0: 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I'm meteorologist Jennifer Wojcicki on 95.3 WBEV, powered by Daily Dodge. 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
1: When Rivers Cuomo from Weezer penned the Knicks song, Beverly Hills, he said that he was entirely sincere. 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

0: good opportunity for you to give the gift of life, to give the gift of blood, with several opportunities right here in our immediate listening area to donate this coming week. 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

from the band Poison, their song Talk Dirty to Me. If I took their advice, the FCC would certainly frown upon my Saturday shift here on 95.3 WBEV. So I and all of my colleagues here at Good Karma Brands in Beaver Dam, well, our lips are sealed.

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1: ABC News, I'm Dave Packer. An escalating trade war with our closest neighbor could send prices even higher for American consumers. The U.S. imposing 50% tariffs on about $20 billion worth of Canadian goods after trade negotiations broke down last night. British Columbia Premier David Eby says it's a matter of trust.
2: It is clear that the current U.S. administration cannot be trusted. You just can't trust Trump. Even if an agreement had been signed, how long would it have lasted?
1: A Texas judge today denied a defense request to grant Carmelo Anthony a new trial. The judge heard testimony this week after the teen was convicted and

0: 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The stage may be a year older, but the fun is just getting started. 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
1: I am Wade Bates.

0: Bates wandering the Dodge County Fair with Klidowski Real Estate, and I've got Calla with me in the small animal barn. Calla, I guess, first of all, tell me how old you are, what school you go to, and what FFA you're in.
1: I'm 17. I go to Waterloo High School, and I show through Waterloo FFA.
0: And you're showing rabbits at the Dodge County Fair this year?
1: Yes, that's correct.
0: Tell me about the rabbit, I don't know, how many are you showing?
1: This week I'm showing 5 rabbits. They're, I'm showing New Zealand's and Champagne des Argents.
0: So what are the characteristics of those two types of rabbits?
1: Well, they're typically meat breeds, so we want them to be really, really big and round and good for meat and breeding.
0: So how big is your rabbit?
1: The biggest one I have is around 11 pounds, and then I have some smaller ones that are younger.
0: So how do you pick out which rabbits you're showing, and when do you get a rabbit to start knowing that you're going to show it at the fair?
1: Well, typically we breed them with in the mind that they'll be around 6 months for fair and in the right age and weight group. And then we'll pick them out depending on how nice their fur is, if they're not molting, and if they look really nice.
0: What types of things do you do to get your rabbit ready for the fair? Like on a daily basis, what do you have to do?
1: Typically, rabbits are pretty low maintenance, so we just have to make sure they're clean, they're not super dirty, and then that their nails are clipped, they're all brushed out.
0: Besides showing rabbits, what's your favorite thing to do at the Dodge County Fair?
1: I just enjoy hanging out with friends.
0: Awesome stuff. Calla, thank you so much, and good luck this week at the Dodge County Fair.
1: Yeah, thank you so much.
0: I am Wade Bates, wandering the Dodge County Fair with Klidowski Real Estate on 95.3 WBEV.
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1: Clear skies tonight with lows around 51. Northwest winds 5 to 10 miles per hour. Highs around 75. Tomorrow, mainly clear skies. Clear skies tomorrow night, lows level off around 50. Daytime highs approaching 77. Monday, under mainly clear skies. 80 Tuesday. I'm meteorologist Jennifer Wojcicki on 95.3 WBEV, powered by Daily Dodge. 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
1: From ABC News, I'm Dave Packer. Canada strikes back. The country's Prime Minister, Mark Carney, threatening Washington hours after trade talks collapsed and the U.S. imposed new 50% tariffs on our neighbor to the north.
2: Canada will match Washington's new tariffs, dollar for dollar, in order to protect Canadian workers, farmers, families, and businesses.
1: Canada walking out of those talks at the 11th hour. British Columbia Premier David Eby telling reporters no deal is better than a bad deal where the U.S. would dictate who Canada could trade with.
3: The suggestion that Canada would not trade with other countries or reduce our trade with other countries because the Americans tell us to would reduce us to the economic equivalent of the 51st state.
1: New tariffs could hit building materials like lumber and cement particularly hard. An urgent search tonight for a Massachusetts woman in connection with the death of her police officer husband. Authorities say Karen Solomon should be considered armed and dangerous.
4: Kurt Solomon spent

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Great time to get away on our winter getaway 2027. Full details about the trip down to Mexico can be found at DailyDodge.com. 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
3: Throughout the major league season, the National League competition for the Milwaukee Brewers has primarily been the Dodgers and the Braves for that opening round bye in the playoffs. 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

0: I thought Scritti Politti would be a perfect way to wind up music this half hour on 95.3 FM. Let's see if I do as well starting off the next half hour. I've got Billy Joel waiting in the wings after news and a check of your forecast.
1: ABC News, I'm Dave Thacker. Canada strikes back. The country's Prime Minister Mark Carney threatening Washington hours after trade talks collapsed. And the U.S. imposed new 50% tariffs on our neighbors to the north.
2: Canada will match Washington's new tariffs dollar for dollar in order to protect Canadian workers, farmers, families, and businesses.
1: Canada walking out of those talks at the 11th hour. The new tariffs could hit building materials like lumber, cement, particularly hard. An urgent search tonight for a Massachusetts woman in connection with the death of her police officer husband. Authorities say Karen Solomon should be considered armed and dangerous. And also in Massachusetts, in the trial of a mom charged with killing her three children, Lindsay Clancy's defense team resting its case, arguing a condition known as postpartum psychosis was to blame, as well as an overprescription of meds. Closing arguments are now expected early next week. This is ABC News.
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0: I've got Allison with me here. Allison, before we talk about this, tell me about, I guess, how old you are, what school you go to, and what 4-H club you're in.
1: I'm 11. I go to the Beaver Dam Middle School, and I am the Lipstick 4-H club.
0: Tell me about what I'm looking at right here.
1: Okay, you're looking at my doll cake. I put a lot of time and effort into this. My mom helped me, and it's basically a cake. It's meant to look like a Barbie doll with a dress on.
0: Have you done cakes before for 4-H?
1: Yes, I have. This is my second year doing a doll cake.
0: Why were you excited about doing a doll cake?
1: Because in general, cakes are just really fun to do, and you get to like eat the frosting and it tastes good.
0: So you get to eat this cake at some point?
1: No, sadly.
0: Oh, you're not going to eat this cake.
1: But you can eat like when you have to level it out before you set it on, you can eat the shavings of the cake and the leftover frosting.
0: So what do you think made your cake stand out that you got a first place ribbon on it?
1: I use lots of different tips and techniques for it, and I added jewelry, which not a lot of other people did.
0: What are the tips and techniques that you do?
1: I used a star tip to make the flowers on it, and then I used a writing tip to make just the lines that the flowers were on, and we also used a petal tip to make petals and a smoothing tool to make the white look all nice and smooth.
0: How long does it take to make a cake like this?
1: For me, it takes like maybe an hour to 2 hours.
0: Okay, and you got it done. So do you do a lot of other projects here, or is this the main one?
1: This is my favorite one, but I do have a couple more.
0: Okay, what were those projects?
1: I have 2 sets of cards. I have sewing. I have photography.
0: Okay.
1: And then diamond art.
0: Okay.
1: And then I have a recycled flag.
0: Okay, Allison, all I know is that you need a radio show. How do you feel about that?
1: I feel amazing. Okay. I feel like I should have one.
0: Well, congratulations again. I'm going to post a picture of your doll cake with the blue ribbon on the WBEV Facebook page. Congratulations, and thanks for the time.
1: Thank you.
0: I am Wade Bates, wandering the Dodge County Fair with Klitowski Real Estate on 95.3 WBEV.
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0: Get yourself a reminder. The next WBEV Brunt Fry is coming up this Friday. It will be taking place at JB Mechanical at 805 Park Avenue here in Beaver Dam. 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
1: Mizorowski kicks and throws.

0: throws. Fly ball to right, heading towards foul territory. Sal Frelick angling, jumping, and he caught it! Right near the railing, Sal Frelick reached into the seats and able to make the catch and then sat on the railing as if he was a skateboarder and grinding. What a play by Sal.
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of the Wisconsin Department of Transportation when the number of lanes you're riding on begins to reduce and use a zipper merge. You can also take advantage of that same good advice when you're listening to the music of Aretha Franklin heading down the freeway of love.

0: 95.3 FM, where South Central Wisconsin turns all season long for Milwaukee Brewer baseball. The game tomorrow, a little different on a couple of different counts. The Brewers and Braves are playing from Williamsport, Pennsylvania, as part of the Little League ceremonies and festivities. 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
1: No one pitch. Ground ball towards third over the leaping Urshela and into left field, a base hit. Scoring from third, Perkins. Right behind him comes Terang, and it's a two-run double. It went into the corner.

0: that chopper. And William Contreras standing up to second base. McGill kicks, delivers, swing and a miss. He struck him out. And Trevor McGill strikes out the side in Schwarber, Realmuto, and Bohm.
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0: exigencies did your own schedule keep you from enjoying the Dodge County Fair today and the fantastic weather we had for the fair? Well, the fair runs one more day. Sunday, tomorrow is the last day, and another great day of weather if you'd like to head out.
1: Lows dip down to about 51 tonight under clear skies, northerly winds 5 to 10 miles per hour. Mainly clear tomorrow, high temperatures reach up to 75. Lows level off around 50 tomorrow night, clear skies. Sunshine mixed with clouds at times and dry Monday and Tuesday with highs in the upper 70s. I'm meteorologist Jennifer Wojcicki on 95.3 WBEV, powered by Daily Dodge. Currently 71.
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1: Here's the snap. Everybody out for a pass. Good protection. Throws middle.
2: Oh, and yes. Touchdown. Oh, yes.
1: Diving grab. Tucker Kraft. And the Packers lead it 6-0. Snap to Goff. Rush on. Goff looking. He's hit. 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
15: I am Wade Bates, wandering the Dodge County Fair with Klinowski Real Estate. We find ourselves in the 4-H building. I'm looking at some beautiful cakes. And before we talk about one with a first place sticker on it, I've got Allison with me here. Allison, before we talk about this, tell me about, how old you are, what school you go to, and what 4-H club you're in.
16: I'm 11. I go to the Beaver Dam Middle School, and I am the Lipstick 4-H Club.
15: Tell me about what I'm looking at right here.
16: Okay, you're looking at my doll cake. I put a lot of time and effort into this. My mom helped me, and it's basically a cake. It's meant to look like a Barbie doll with a dress on.
15: Have you done cakes before for 4-H?
16: Yes, I have. This is my second year doing a doll cake.
15: Why were you excited about doing a doll cake?
16: Because in general, cakes are just really fun to do, and you get to like eat the frosting and it tastes good.
15: So you get to eat this cake at some point?
16: No, sadly.
15: Oh, you're not gonna eat this cake.
16: But you can eat like when you have to level it out before you set it on, you can eat the shavings of the cake and the leftover frosting.
15: So what do you think made your cake stand out that you got a first place ribbon on it?
16: I use lots of different tips and techniques for it, and I added jewelry, which not a lot of other people did.
15: What are the tips and techniques that you do?
16: I used a star tip to make the flowers on it, and then I used a writing tip to make just the lines that the flowers were on, and we also used a petal tip to make petals and a smoothing tool to make the white look all nice and smooth.
15: How long does it take to make a cake like this?
16: For me, it takes like maybe an hour to 2 hours.
15: Okay, and you got it done. So do you do a lot of other projects here, or is this the main one?
16: This is my favorite one, but I do have a couple more.
15: Okay, what were those projects?
16: I have 2 sets of cards. I have sewing. I have photography.
15: Okay.
16: And then diamond art.
15: Okay.
16: And then I have a recycled flag.
15: Okay, Allison, all I know is that you need a radio show. How do you feel about that?
16: I feel amazing.
15: Okay.
16: I feel like I should have one.
15: Well, congratulations again. I'm going to post a picture of your doll cake with the blue ribbon on the WBEV Facebook page. Congratulations, and thanks for the time.
16: Thank you.
15: I am Wade Bates, wandering the Dodge County Fair with Klinowski Real Estate on 95.3 WBEV.
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1: 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But in this particular case, the forecast sounds about as good as the music.

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1: Officials potentially linking E. coli and salmonella to alfalfa sprouts. Wisconsin and Minnesota reporting at least 41 illnesses so far. ABC News medical contributor and pediatrician, Dr. Alok Patel.
2: They're the little tiny sprouts you might see in salads or sandwiches. And it is important that we pay attention to recalls. You know what foods to avoid with alfalfa sprouts. There's sprouts that are sold under the names Everything Sprouts or Calco.
1: As a precaution, Patel advises washing any fruits and vegetables as well as surfaces. Alleged misuse of AI-powered surveillance cameras has led to criminal charges against former Georgia law enforcers. We get more from ABC's Brian Clark.
3: Savannah Mayor Van Johnson was upset earlier this month after 6 former police department employees were under investigation for allegedly misusing Flock surveillance cameras to make personal searches.
4: Totally honest, I'm disappointed. I'm pissed off about it.
3: The Georgia Bureau of Investigation has now arrested 4 of them. They're charged with misuse of a license plate reader system. The 3 who were police officers were also charged with violating an oath. Brian Clark, ABC News.
1: And ready for tennis, Serena Williams making a comeback at the U.S. Open, teaming up with world number 2 Carlos Alcaraz in a star-studded mixed doubles duo. The U.S. Tennis Association announced Saturday that Williams and Alcaraz have been given a wild card into the tournament. The mixed doubles main draw begins Tuesday. It will be Williams' first time playing at the U.S. Open since 2022. Dave Packer, ABC News.
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6: Lows dip down to about 51. Tonight, under clear skies, northerly winds 5 to 10 miles per hour. Mainly clear. Tomorrow, high temperatures reach up to 75. Lows level off around 50. Tomorrow night, clear skies. Sunshine mixed with clouds at times and dry Monday and Tuesday with highs in the upper 70s. I'm meteorologist Jennifer Wojcicki on 95.3 WBEV, powered by Daily Dodge. Currently, 71.
7: Pure Prairie League released the single Amy in 1975. And I was, of course, a much younger man back then and recall thinking, oh, what a lovely love song this is. And it's only with the hindsight of another 50 or some odd years that I look back now and think about this song as just a tale of a man with serious commitment issues.

and the cameraman. Look at himself. And he's up there. What's that? Hawaiian noises.

0: song Wanted, Dead or Alive. This next commercial message is for those of you out there within the sound of my voice who want to get away in the latter part of winter.
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3:30. First Evangelical is located at 311 West Mackey Street here in Beaver Dam. And again, those blood drives are Monday and Tuesday. If you're over in Marquette County, stop by the offices of the Village of Randolph on Wednesday afternoon, 12 to 5, when the Red Cross will have a blood drive. The offices of Randolph are located at 248 West Stroud Street.

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1: ABC News, I'm Dave Packer. Canadian Prime Minister Mark Carney addressed his nation Saturday after trade talks with the U.S. collapsed late Friday night. And with no deal, the U.S. imposing 50% tariffs on a host of Canadian goods. Carney says Canada will respond in kind.
2: Canada will match Washington's new tariffs dollar for dollar in order to protect Canadian workers, farmers, families, and businesses.
1: An urgent search continues Saturday for a Massachusetts woman in connection with the death of her police officer husband. Authorities said Karen Solomon should be considered armed and dangerous. A Texas judge Saturday denied a defense request to grant Carmelo Anthony a new trial. The teen was convicted and sentenced to 35 years in prison for fatally stabbing a fellow student at a high school track meet. Anthony's defense still has an option to appeal. Wildfire threat just outside of Reno, Nevada. The Hawk Fire spreading to several thousand acres. The evacuation order is in effect as we speak. This is ABC News.
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7: I am Wade Bates, wandering the Dodge County Fair with Klidowski Real Estate. It's going to be a great night tonight because it's Radio Park Rumble 3 with Frozen Tundra Wrestling, presented by our good friends at Slumberland, United Electric, the Gruber Law Office, and Allo Marine. I've got Simon from Frozen Tundra Wrestling. Simon, it's going to be a big night tonight, isn't it?
8: Oh, it's going to be huge. We can't wait for it. We've been planning this all year, and we got a real good show ready to for you.
7: Am I right? All of your championships are going to be defended tonight?
8: Yes, all of our championships are going to be on the line.
7: So Garrison Creed is your King of the North champion. Talk about Garrison and his opponent tonight.
8: Garrison Creed, the mercenary, he is a well-traveled athlete. He's traveled all around the world to compete in rings all over the world and won our King of the North heavyweight championship. He's going to be taking on the big brolic Tyson Maddox from Atlanta, Georgia.
7: He's a big guy, isn't he?
8: Oh, yeah, he's huge.
7: Harley T. Morris, who everybody loved to hate, is also back at Frozen Tundra Wrestling at the Radio Park Rumble 3.
8: Harley T. Morris is back, the man that everybody loves to hate. He's going to be taking on Rockin' Rivera for the brand new Radio Park Championship.
7: Now, there's a lot of stuff going on here tonight, but somehow I got involved with Wally Lukashinsky. I'm in the Baker Boys corner. He's in the Scumbag Army's corner. Somebody's hair is getting shaved tonight.
8: Yeah, that's absolutely going to happen. One of you is going to walk away bald. I wish you both the best of luck. I mean, things need to get settled from the sounds of it.
7: I have confidence in the Baker boys. I don't know if I can go home to my wife if my head gets completely shaved.
8: Well, maybe we'll have to get a hotel room set up for you, Wade.
7: That might happen. The bell time tonight. Tell us about bell time. What else people need to know?
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7: And where can people learn more about Frozen Tundra Wrestling?
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7: Simon, we'll talk a little later.
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7: 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I am Wade Bates, wandering the Dodge County Fair with Klinowski Real Estate on 95.3 WBV.
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2: Lows dip down to about 52 tonight under clear skies. Winds out of the north, 5 to 10 miles per hour. Mainly clear skies. Tomorrow, high temperatures reach up to 75. Lows dip down to about 49 tomorrow night. Sunny skies and dry. Monday, clouds on the increase by Tuesday. Mid-70s, Monday, upper 70s by Tuesday. I'm meteorologist Jennifer Wojcicki on 95.3 WBEV. 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Currently, it's 70 degrees.
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2: Tomorrow at the Dodge County Fair, you can start your morning bright and early at 10 a.m. with the Pernod Hasse meets four-wheel drive truck pull. Then smash him, crash him in the demolition derby at 3 p.m. Cars, vans, and trucks crash away in front of the main grandstand. 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
1: From ABC News, I'm Dave Packer. Fresh concern about higher prices for Americans as a trade war with Canada escalates. Talks between the two countries breaking down late Friday night. The U.S. now imposing 50% tariffs on some Canadian goods. And Canada says it will respond in kind. Not desirable, says British Columbia Premier David Eby, but necessary.
2: There is no question that there will be economic pain associated with this. There already is. But it is necessary to stand up to a bully. And if you don't, they'll just keep coming back for more.
1: As justification for the tariff, the Trump administration citing protections for Canadian dairy farmers and bans on the sale of U.S. alcohol in Canada. A major decision Saturday in a case that's gotten national attention and divided a Texas community.
0: The Texas judge has denied convicted 19-year-old Carmelo Anthony's motion for a new trial, rejecting claims that an alleged agreement between trial attorneys impacted his ability to testify in his own defense.
3: Get out of the roadway, you're going to jail!
0: Protests in June when a jury found Anthony, who was 17 at the time, guilty of murdering 17-year-old Austin Metcalf from an opposing team at a high school track meet in April of 2025. Allison Kosick, ABC News, New York.
1: The search continued Saturday for Karen Solomon, the Massachusetts woman wanted in connection with the death of her police officer husband. Worcester Police Chief David Paul Saucier.
4: We will not stop until we find her, either way, here or somewhere else. And we want to bring closure to the Solomon family. Kurt was a hell of a guy. He was an awesome police officer and an awesome person.
1: Now, police issuing an arrest warrant for Solomon.

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1: Lows dip down to about 52 tonight under clear skies. Winds out of the north, 5 to 10 miles per hour. Mainly clear skies. Tomorrow, high temperatures reach up to 75. Lows dip down to about 49 tomorrow night. Sunny skies and dry. Monday, clouds on the increase by Tuesday. Mid-70s. Monday, upper 70s by Tuesday. I'm meteorologist Jennifer Wojcicki on 95.3 WBEV. 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Currently, it's 69 degrees.

She's coming to Madison right down the road. That's Bonnie Raitt. She's performing at the Overture Center on Tuesday night this coming week, and she'll leave us something to talk about.

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0: board. 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
1: Lows dip down to about 52 tonight under clear skies. Winds out of the north, 5 to 10 miles per hour. Mainly clear skies. Tomorrow, high temperatures reach up to 75. Lows dip down to about 49 tomorrow night. Sunny skies and dry. Monday, clouds on the increase by Tuesday. Mid-70s. Monday, upper 70s by Tuesday. I'm meteorologist Jennifer Wojcicki on 95.3 WBEV. 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Currently, it's 69 degrees.
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0: 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Music for those of you who like Bruce Springsteen. And for those of you who need to feel informed, here's ABC News headlines. We'll follow that up with your weekend weather.
1: ABC News, I'm Dave Packer. Fresh concern about higher prices for Americans as a trade war with Canada escalates. Talks between the two countries breaking down late Friday night. The U.S. now imposing 50% tariffs on some Canadian goods, and Canada says it will respond in kind. Not desirable, says British Columbia Premier David Eby, but necessary.
2: There is no question that there will be economic pain associated with this. There already is. But it is necessary to stand up to a bully. And if you don't, they'll just keep coming back for more.
1: A Texas judge has denied convicted 19-year-old Carmelo Anthony's motion for a new trial, rejecting claims that an alleged agreement between trial attorneys impacted his ability to testify in his own defense. A jury found Anthony guilty of murdering Austin Metcalf from an opposing team at a high school track meet in April of 2025. The search continued Saturday for Karen Solomon, the Massachusetts woman wanted in connection with the death of her police officer husband. This is ABC News.

0: hands on at the Dodge County Fair?
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5: I am Wade Bates, wandering the Dodge County Fair with Klodowski Real Estate, and wandering in another one of the barns right here. I've got Charlotte with me. I guess, Charlotte, tell me a little bit about, first of all, how old you are, what school you go to, and what FFA you're involved with.
6: I'm 12. I go to CWC in Waupun, or Central Wisconsin Christian. That's in Waupun. And my group is Cornerstone.
5: Well, tell me about the animals. What animals are you showing here at the Dodge County Fair?
6: A steer, his name is Jeff, and then two lambs, a weather lamb named Fred and a ewe named Delilah.
5: I want to ask you about your steer, just what all goes into getting a steer ready for the fair. I mean, when do you get it, how do you raise it, and what do you need to do?
6: Well, you get it around, or that you're showing, yep, your last steer, so like this year, 2026, you'd be showing him around, you'd get the steer this year, and then next year you'd throw them in around early spring, and then kind of work them throughout until August.
5: So what things do you have to work with? What do you do with them on a daily basis? How much time do you have to put into your steer?
6: At least an hour or two a day, and you gotta walk them a lot and wash them and make them the prettiest animal on the farm.
5: And do you think your animal is the prettiest animal on the farm?
6: He's the cleanest.
5: Oh, I like that. 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
6: Wander around.
5: Just wander around and see people?
6: Just look at different animals.
5: Awesome. And Charlotte, you know what? I've interviewed people doing this for over 10 years. You're the first person I've ever interviewed eating an ice cream cone. Congratulations.
6: Thank you.
5: I am Wade Bates, wandering the Dodge County Fair with Klodowski Real Estate on 95.3 WBEV.
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3: Low sip down to about 52 tonight under clear skies. Winds out of the north, 5 to 10 miles per hour. Mainly clear skies. Tomorrow, high temperatures reach up to 75. Low sip down to about 49 tomorrow night. Sunny skies and dry. Monday, clouds on the increase by Tuesday. Mid-70s Monday, upper 70s by Tuesday. I'm meteorologist Jennifer Wojcicki on 95.3 WBEV. 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Currently 68.

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0: Clear skies, Sunday night, lows dip down to about 49. Dry with seasonal temps Monday and Tuesday, and highs from the mid-70s to the upper 70s. I'm meteorologist Jennifer Wojcicki on 95.3 WBEV, powered by Daily Dodge. Right now, it's 68 degrees.
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Welcome into a brand new day and a brand new Insomnia Show on this Sunday morning. I'm Jeff Hall, your host with the most records. Riz, keeping it on the low key. That is taking a look at over the weekend and today's date in rock and roll history. We do this 7 mornings a week, the Insomnia Show, so drop by often, stay long, and enjoy yourself much. Started out with a couple of slow ones. Love Me Tender by Elvis Presley. He began filming his first movie, The Reno Brothers, but they later renamed it Love Me Tender to cash in on the song that was featured in the movie, which went to number one as well. In 1956, the Five Satins make their debut on the Billboard Rhythm and Blues chart with a song they recorded in a New Haven, Connecticut church basement in the still of the night. It was number 3 on the R&B charts, 24 on the top 100, selling over a million copies, frequently credited with popularizing the term doo-wop due to its distinctive doo-wop doo-wah refrain in the bridge. Over across the pond in 1963, Billy J. Kramer and the Dakotas were at number 1 on the UK singles chart with Bad to Me, a song John Lennon wrote for them while he was on holiday in Spain with Brian Epstein. The track later became the first Lennon and McCartney composition to reach the top 40 for an artist other than the Beatles.

The very first number one of many to come after it. The Supremes started a two-week run at number one on the single start with Where Did Our Love Go? Holland Dozier Holland had originally composed the song for the Marvelettes to record it, but they rejected it. Diana Ross and the Supremes, though, cleaned house with it. In 1969, August 22nd, Columbia Records releases Santana's self-titled debut album. It'll rise to number four on the LP chart. Featured the single Evil Ways, a song that would peak at number nine and showcase future Journey founder Greg Raleigh on lead vocals.

0: 1974, former session musicians who called themselves Bread topped the Hot 100 with Make It With You. It was their only chart topper, a song written by their lead singer, David Gates. Well, after leaving the Animals the year before, in 1970, Eric Burton made a return to the charts with his new band, War. They went up to number three with this one, Spill the Wine. Although Burton would split from War in 1971, the rest of the group would have many more hits without him, including The World Is a Ghetto, Cisco Kid, Gypsy Man, Why Can't We Be Friends, Low Rider, and Summer. Spill the Wine, Eric Burton and War on 95.3 WBEV. 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

0: Burton and War, Spill the Wine at 95.3 WBEV. After leaving the Animals a year before, Eric Burton makes his return to the charts. Well, it's featured album time. When we come back, we'll get the news update from ABC. We got two albums for you this morning. First one will be Creedence Clearwater Revival's fifth studio album, Cosmos Factory. It hits number one on the LP chart today. In 1970, we'll have that album in its entirety. But first, let's get the news update from ABC. You've got it locked on your hometown station, 95.3 WBEV, powered by Daily Dodge.
1: ABC News, I'm Dave Packer. Fresh concern about higher prices for Americans as a trade war with Canada escalates. Talks between the two countries breaking down late Friday night. The U.S. now imposing 50% tariffs on some Canadian goods, and Canada says it will respond in kind. Not desirable, says British Columbia Premier David Eby, but necessary.
2: There is no question that there will be economic pain associated with this. There already is. But it is necessary to stand up to a bully. And if you don't, they'll just keep coming back for more.
1: A Texas judge has denied convicted 19-year-old Carmelo Anthony's motion for a new trial, rejecting claims that an alleged agreement between trial attorneys impacted his ability to testify in his own defense. A jury found Anthony guilty of murdering Austin Metcalf from an opposing team at a high school track meet in April of 2025. The search continued Saturday for Karen Solomon, the Massachusetts woman wanted in connection with the death of her police officer husband. This is ABC News.
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1: Lows around 52 overnight under clear skies, northerly winds 5 to 10 miles per hour. Mainly clear Sunday, highs around 75. Clear skies Sunday night, lows dip down to about 49. Dry with seasonal temps Monday and Tuesday and highs from the mid-70s to the upper 70s. I'm meteorologist Jennifer Wojcicki on 95.3 WBEV, powered by Daily Dodge. Right now, it's 68 degrees.
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Creedence Clearwater Revival's fifth studio album, Cosmos Factory, reaches number one on the Billboard Hot 200 LP charts today in 1970, a position it would hold for 9 weeks. It would also top the charts in the UK, Norway, France, Finland, Canada, and Australia. All kinds of hit singles on this album, and it's worth playing the whole thing. Up next on Side 1 continues, Before You Accuse Me, Traveling Band, Ooby Dooby, and Looking Out My Back Door. It's Creedence Clearwater Revival. Oh, Run Through the Jungle is also on Side 1 of Cosmos Factory. We got them all on 95.3 WBEV.

Wrapping up side one of Cosmos Factory, Creedence Clearwater Revival's fifth album in 2 years. And it was inducted into the Grammy Hall of Fame in 2014. In 2003, the album was ranked number 265 on Rolling Stone's list of the 500 greatest albums of all time, re-ranked number 413 on the revised 2020 list of older albums. Starting to fall out of favor with the Rolling Stone people. Well, I look at that magazine now and all I see is hip-hop, rap, you know. It's not your grandfather's Rolling Stone anymore. Let's just put it that way. Flipping the album over, we got time for the first two songs on side two of Cosmos Factory, Creedence Clearwater Revival, an album that was named after the rehearsal place that John Fogerty would make the band practice 7 days a week. He was a slave driver. Drummer Doug Clifford was not impressed. And he called the rehearsal facility the factory, Cosmos Factory. All right. Side two, we got time for Up Around the Bend and My Baby Left Me on your hometown station, 95.3 WBEV. Featured album on the Insomnia Show, Creedence Clearwater Revival, and Cosmos Factory.

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1: The following tone is a reference tone of 700 hertz. The remainder of the tones are recorded at this level with the exception of the last tone, which is a reference tone at operating level.
2: I couldn't sleep at all last night.
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Tool, Stop the Rain, Creedence Clearwater Revival from their Cosmos Factory album, the fifth studio album, which went to number one today in 1970, stayed at the top for 9 weeks. Interestingly enough, Creedence Clearwater Revival never had a number one hit single. Their songs, as far as they would make it up the charts, was number two. Same with Blood, Sweat, and Tears. They had a lot of hits as well, and they all made it to number two. All right. We've got a long one for you next. I heard it through the grapevine, clocking in at 11 minutes, and long as I can see the light. Creedence Clearwater Revival finishing up Cosmos Factory on hour number two of the Insomnia Show.

Greetings, Chloro Revival, wrapping up Cosmos Factory in its entirety. Up next, our second featured album this morning, Led Zeppelin's last album, In Through the Outdoor, was released August 22nd, 1979. It was their eighth studio album. It would be their final full-length recording together. A little over a year later, drummer Don Bonham would tragically pass away, resulting in the group's disbandment. Recorded over 3 weeks in November and December 1978 at ABBA's Polar Studios in Stockholm, Sweden, the album became a massive hit thanks in part to such enduring favorites as All My Love and Fool in the Rain. In addition to topping the charts on both sides of the Atlantic, the album has since been certified 6 times platinum by the RIAA. Taking us to the ABC News break, the opening track, In the Evening.

0: Led Zeppelin in the evening at 95.3 WBEV, the first track on their eighth and final studio album, which was released in 1979, on its way to becoming six times platinum. When we come back, we'll have more. But first, let's get the news update from ABC at your hometown station, 95.3 WBEV.
1: ABC News, I'm Dave Packer. Fresh concern about higher prices for Americans as a trade war with Canada escalates. Talks between the two countries breaking down late Friday night. The U.S. now imposing 50% tariffs on some Canadian goods, and Canada says it will respond in kind. Not desirable, says British Columbia Premier David Eby, but necessary.
2: There is no question that there will be economic pain associated with this. There already is. But it is necessary to stand up to a bully. And if you don't, they'll just keep coming back for more.
1: A Texas judge has denied convicted 19-year-old Carmelo Anthony's motion for a new trial, rejecting claims that an alleged agreement between trial attorneys impacted his ability to testify in his own defense. A jury found Anthony guilty of murdering Austin Metcalf from an opposing team at a high school track meet in April of 2025. The search continued Saturday for Karen Solomon, the Massachusetts woman wanted in connection with the death of her police officer husband. This is ABC News.
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0: 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Currently, it's 64 degrees.
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Hot dog, fool in the rain, and southbound soiree. That is Led Zeppelin wrapping up side one of their In Through the Outdoor, their eighth studio album released in 1979. We got time for the first song on side two before we take an ABC News break. It is another long one, clocking in at 10.5 minutes. Carousalambria is the name of the song. It's Led Zeppelin getting the lead out on a Sunday morning on the Insomnia Show.

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1: From ABC News, I'm Dave Packer. America has changed. That from Canadian Prime Minister Mark Carney in an address to the nation, his nation, on Saturday. After trade talks collapsed late Friday night, and with no deal, the U.S. imposing 50% tariffs on a host of Canadian goods. Carney saying what the U.S. was offering was simply a bad deal for Canada.
2: The gap between partnership and competitor, unfortunately, has remained.

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1: Lows around 52, overnight, under clear skies, northerly winds, 5 to 10 miles per hour. Mainly clear, Sunday, highs around 75. Clear skies, Sunday night, lows dip down to about 49. Dry with seasonal temps, Monday and Tuesday, and highs from the mid-70s to the upper 70s. I'm meteorologist Jennifer Wojcicki on 95.3 WBEV, powered by Daily Dodge. Currently, 63.
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And just like that, Beatles of Our Time is on the air in the 2 a.m. hour of the Insomnia Show on this Sunday morning. Jeff Fall, your host with the most Beatle records. And we got one story for you from the 1969, the 22nd of August. The Beatles met at John Lennon's Tittenhurst Park home in England for their final ever photo session of the four of them together. Three shots from this session form the front and back covers of the Capitol compilation album, or Apple, Hey Jude, Yoko Ono, and a pregnant Linda McCartney. She was to give birth to her daughter Mary 6 days later, appeared in some of the photographs along with the Beatles. And the most famous photographs from that photo sessions wound up on the album Hey Jude. It was first titled The Beatles Again. So early versions of it said The Beatles Again on the record, but it said Hey Jude on the sleeve. We just heard I Should Have Known Better and Can't Buy Me Love, two singles released by Capitol Records, whose only previous American album appearance had been on a Hard Day's Night soundtrack, which had been released by United Artists Records. The album also features both sides of the single Paperback Writer and Rain in glorious stereo, and three other non-album singles and B-sides that would make their album debut on the 1967 to 1970 compilation. The album was issued for the first time on CD in 2014 as an individual release and a box set called the U.S. Albums. In 1969, Alan Klein negotiated a more lucrative contract for the Beatles with Capitol Records, which required one compilation album per year. After Klein convinced the band to turn their current Get Back project into a feature film, the accompanying soundtrack album was postponed until 1970, since the distribution rights of the proposed Get Back LP and the film belonged to United Artists. Capitol decided to release their own new Beatles album, and they assembled the compilation for the U.S. market. They're all in chronological order, a lot of them appearing in stereo here in America for the first time, including Lady Madonna, Revolution, and Hey Jude. As we continue on with side one, we got those four songs. Paperback Writer in stereo for the first time, along with Rain. It's Beatles at Bart.

0: Wholesome Revolution and Glorious Stereo for the first time on the album Hey Jude, which was released February 26, 1970. The story is not the album, though. The story is the cover pictures, back and front covers. Those pictures were taken at John Lennon's home in 1969. The Beatles did not know it at the time, but it turned out to be the last photo session of them as a group. We'll have side two in its entirety. Four songs on side two: Hey Jude, Old Brown Shoe, Don't Let Me Down, and Ballad of John and Yoko. After this update from ABC, you've got it locked on your hometown station, 95.3 WBEV, powered by Daily Dodge.
1: ABC News, I'm Dave Packer. Canadian Prime Minister Mark Carney addressed his nation Saturday after trade talks with the U.S. collapsed late Friday night. And with no deal, the U.S. imposing 50% tariffs on a host of Canadian goods. Carney says Canada will respond in kind.
2: Canada will match Washington's new tariffs dollar for dollar in order to protect Canadian workers, farmers, families, and businesses.
1: An urgent search continued Saturday for a Massachusetts woman in connection with the death of her police officer husband. Authorities said Karen Solomon should be considered armed and dangerous. A Texas judge Saturday denied a

0: before.
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3: Lows around 52 overnight under clear skies, northerly winds 5 to 10 miles per hour. Mainly clear Sunday, highs around 75. Clear skies Sunday night, lows dip down to about 49. Dry with seasonal temps Monday and Tuesday and highs from the mid-70s to the upper 70s. I'm meteorologist Jennifer Wojcicki on 95.3 WBEV, powered by Daily Dodge. Currently 63.
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That is Strawberry Alarm Clock, a one-hit wonder that went all the way to number one in 1967. And that is called Incense and Peppermint. Guitarist Ed King passed away August 22nd, 2018, at the age of 68. He played with the Strawberry Alarm Clock and co-wrote that one, Incense and Peppermints, and with Leonard Skinner afterward.

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Ed King was inducted into the Rock and Roll Hall of Fame as a member of Skynyrd in 2006.

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1: 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Fresh concern about higher prices for Americans as a trade war with Canada escalates. Talks between the two countries.

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of my truck on a Sunday morning. Country Flashback Overnight, the Sunday morning edition is on the air. I'm Jeff Hall, your host with the most hardcore country. If it's got songs that you like in country music, the way it used to be, the way it ought to be, with fiddle, stand-up bass, little steel guitar now and then, this is a show for you. We got folks like Brooks and Dunn, Daryl Worley, Sylvia, the Bellamy Brothers up next. Brooks and Dunn, Neon Moon.

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0: Johnny Bond and Hot Rod Lincoln long before Commander Cody and the Lost Planet Airmen. That one was from way back in 1960. Hardcore country the way it used to be, the way it ought to be, continues. But first, let's get the news update from ABC. 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
1: ABC News, I'm Dave Packer. Fresh concern about higher prices for Americans as a trade war with Canada escalates. Talks between the two countries breaking down late Friday night. The U.S. now imposing 50% tariffs on some Canadian goods, and Canada says it will respond in kind. Not desirable, says British Columbia Premier David Eby, but necessary.
2: There is no question that there will be economic pain associated with this. There already is. But it is necessary to stand up to a bully. And if you don't, they'll just keep coming back for more.
1: A Texas judge has denied convicted 19-year-old Carmelo Anthony's motion for a new trial, rejecting claims that an alleged agreement between trial attorneys

0: attorneys impacted his ability to testify in his own defense. A jury found Anthony guilty of murdering Austin Metcalf from an opposing team at a high school track meet in April of 2025. The search continued Saturday for Karen Solomon, the Massachusetts woman wanted in connection with the death of her police officer husband. This is ABC News.
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1: Lows level off around 52 overnight under clear skies, northwest winds 5 to 10 miles per hour. Mainly sunny, Sunday 75. Clear skies, Sunday night, lows dip down to about 49. Temperatures near average, Monday and Tuesday, with highs from the mid-70s to the upper 70s. I'm meteorologist Jennifer Wojcicki on 95.3 WBEV, powered by Daily Dodge. Right now, it's 62 degrees.
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Check Yes or No. That's a song that I heard out of the Dodge County Fair earlier today before the big wrestling match. The wrestler's DJ was playing that song. I heard it from the stage. I thought, hey, I'm going to play that on the Overnight Country Show. All right, Dixie Chicks up next, or the Chicks, I guess, as they call themselves now, from the album Fly. This one's called Ready to Run.

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0: Those level off around 52 overnight under clear skies, northwest winds 5 to 10 miles per hour. Mainly sunny, Sunday 75. Clear skies, Sunday night, lows dip down to about 49. Temperatures near average, Monday and Tuesday, with highs from the mid-70s to the upper 70s. I'm meteorologist Jennifer Wojcicki on 95.3 WBEV, powered by Daily Dodge. Currently 61.
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Welcome into the final hour of Country Flashback Overnight on this Sunday morning. Jeff Hall with a look at over the weekend and today's date in country music history. Our journey starting on yesterday's date in 1982. Willie Nelson at number one on the country album chart with Always On My Mind came the Billboard number one country album of the year, spending 22 weeks at the top of the charts. In 1983, Kenny Rogers released his 15th studio and number one album, Eyes That See in the Dark, produced by Barry Gibb from the Bee Gees. Islands in the Stream from the album became a major hit, reaching number one on both the Billboard pop and country charts. Turned out to be the number one country chart song of 1983. We got that one and three more hits from the album. This Woman, Buried Treasure, and Evening Star. Nice long set of Kenny Rogers for you on a Sunday morning at 95.3.

Evening Star, Kenny Rogers, 95.3 WBEV, from the album Eyes That See in the Dark, which was released August 22nd, 1983. In 1998, Joe DiMassina was at number one on the Billboard Country Singles Chart with I'm All Right, titled track from her second studio album.

0: Cody Messina, number one on the country singles chart this week with that one, I'm All Right, title track from her second studio album. That was in 1998. We got you up to speed with yesterday's date in country music history. We'll be back with a look at today's date in country music history after this from ABC. You've got it locked on your hometown station, 95.3 WBEV, powered by Daily Dodge.
1: News, I'm Dave Packer. Canadian Prime Minister Mark Carney addressed his nation Saturday after trade talks with the U.S. collapsed late Friday night. And with no deal, the U.S. imposing 50% tariffs on a host of Canadian goods. Carney says Canada will respond in kind.
2: Canada will match Washington's new tariffs dollar for dollar in order to protect Canadian workers, farmers, families, and businesses.
1: An urgent search continues Saturday for a Massachusetts woman in connection with the death of her police officer husband. Authorities said Karen Solomon should be considered armed and dangerous. A Texas judge Saturday denied a defense request to grant Carmelo Anthony a new trial. The teen was convicted and sentenced to 35 years in prison for fatally stabbing a fellow student at a high school track meet. Anthony's defense still has an option to appeal. Wildfire threat just outside of Reno, Nevada. The Hawk Fire spreading to several thousand acres. The evacuation order is in effect as we speak. This is ABC News.
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3: Lows level off around 52 overnight under clear skies, northwest winds 5 to 10 miles per hour. Mainly sunny, Sunday 75. Clear skies, Sunday night, lows dip down to about 49. Temperatures near average, Monday and Tuesday, with highs from the mid-70s to the upper 70s. I'm meteorologist Jennifer Wojcicki on 95.3 WBEV, powered by Daily Dodge. Right now, 60.
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5: Well, my daddy left home when I was 3, and he didn't leave much to Ma and me. Just this old guitar and an empty bottle of booze. Now, I don't blame him because he run and hid, but the meanest thing that he ever did was before he left, he went and named me Sue. Well, he must have thought that it was quite a joke, and it got a lot of laughs from lots of folks. Seems I had to fight my whole life through. Some gal would giggle and I'd get red, and some guy'd laugh and I'd bust his head. I'll tell you, life ain't easy for a boy named Sue.

And I think about him now and then, every time I try and every time I win. And if I ever have a son, I think I'm gonna name him Bill or George, any damn thing but Sue.

released Sleep at the Wheel, had recorded it on their 1990 album, Keeping Me Up Nights. Before that, we had Johnny Cash, number one on the Billboard Country Singles chart with A Boy Named Sue in 1969 from his Live at San Quentin album, which was also number one on the album charts. Well, in 2003, Trace Atkins was inducted into the Grand Ole Opry. Atkins had charted more than 20 singles on the Billboard Country Music charts. We've got a couple of them. We've got There's a Girl in Texas, and Every Light in the House is On. Oh, we're also going to throw in Just Fishing. We've got time on a Sunday morning at 95.3 WBEV.

Scootin' Boogie by Brooks and Dunn was at number one on the country charts today in 1992. It was cited as starting a new, renewed interest in line dancing throughout the United States before its release.

Atkins, she thinks we're just fishing. Trace Atkins was inducted in the Grand Ole Opry today in 2003. Well, we're going to end on a sad note. In 2013, in an interview with AARP or ARP magazine, Linda Ronstadt revealed she had Parkinson's disease and could no longer sing. During her career, Linda Ronstadt released over 30 studio albums and charted 38 Hot 100 singles. And she won 11 Grammy Awards. She had singles on the country charts as well. Her cover of the Everly Brothers' When Will I Be Loved? And You're No Good. Double shot of Linda Ronstadt wrapping up the Sunday morning edition of Country Flashback Overnight.

0: no problem. This is a state of California problem.
1: Authorities arrested a suspect identified as 42-year-old Dustin Crawford. The victim prosecuted Crawford's attempted murder case back in 2016.
2: The Boston Symphony Orchestra's musicians are preparing to go on strike for the first time in almost 150 years. They're blaming orchestra leadership for failing to agree to a collective bargaining agreement and for dismissing the musical director. The orchestra's CEO says they're committed to reaching a deal. I'm Brian Clark, ABC News.
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1: Lots of sunshine today with daytime highs approaching 75. Northwesterly winds 5 to 10 miles per hour. Clear skies tonight, lows dip down to about 49. Bright sunshine tomorrow, 76. Sunshine mixed with clouds at times Tuesday with daytime highs approaching 80. 82, slight chance for storms Wednesday. I'm meteorologist Jennifer Wojcicki on 95.3 WBEV, powered by Daily Dodge. Right now, it's 60 degrees.
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0: Your kingdom, O God, is my glorious treasure. Sung by the Christus Chorus of Concordia University, St. Paul, Minnesota. 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
1: Mainly clear skies today with daytime highs approaching 75. Northwesterly winds 5 to 10 miles per hour. Lows around 49. Tonight, clear skies. Lots of sunshine tomorrow, 76. Partly cloudy skies Tuesday with highs in the upper 70s. Slight chance for storms Wednesday. I'm meteorologist Jennifer Wojcicki on 95.3 WBEV, powered by Daily Dodge. Currently, it's 59 degrees.
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0: Morning, I'm Jeff Hall on the Flamethrower 95.3 WBEV. We always start out with a double shot of Frank Sinatra, and I thought, you know, summer is almost behind us. The Dodge County Fair is almost behind us, so we better get that one in. Summer Wind, one more time yet this summer. All or Nothing at All, both those songs, in the order that they came down the pike on Strangers in the Night, one of Frank Sinatra's most successful album. And then from the Rat Pack, it was Dean Martin, Volare, and Anna, Evening in Roma. Our weather for today, daytime highs will be approaching 75 under partly cloudy skies. Winds out of the northeast at 5 to 10. Tonight, down to 50, mainly clear skies. For tomorrow, 77 under mainly clear skies. And tomorrow night, all the way down to 54. So, yeah. The air is going to start getting crisp. It's going to start getting crisp fast. All right. Well, if you haven't heard, it was not Wade Bates who got his hair shaved after the wrestling match yesterday. The Baker Boys remained victorious with Wade Bates as their manager. Wally Lukashinsky didn't do so well with his scumbag army. And Wally was up there on the rink getting his head shaved. Although they didn't shave the whole thing. There wasn't time. But I think he's going to have to get it finished off because he looked awfully funny when I saw him last night. George Thorogood on the main stage last night. Good show, for sure. And I think we're going to have a report from Wade and Wally sometime yet this morning. I asked them to send me one. So we'll see if they remember. And we have Brewer Baseball coming up later on this afternoon as the Braves wrap up their three-game series at American Family Field. The On Deck Show starting at 5:35, batter up at 6:10, and that, of course, means there will be no All-Star Request Show. It is a Little League Classic, and it'll be on national TV. So, yeah, we have to take a break from playing on the All-Star Request Show for Brewer Baseball. Gladly, I might add. After the Dodge County Fair, a little bit tired. Not going to lie. At your home of the Columbus Family Dental Mystery Player of the Game, 95.3 WBV.
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0: out of the park. 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
2: ABC News, I'm Brian Clark. President Trump said on social media that Canada wants the benefits of statehood. From ABC News, I'm Brian Clark. It's been more than a week since powerful storms and deadly flooding wreaked havoc in Indiana. Now more than 30,000 customers still don't have power in the northwestern corner of the state. That includes Gary, where residents like Talisha Burnett say,
3: I had to sit in my car and get some air because of right now, with all the storms, my whole house is so much moisture built up. My furniture is ruined now.
2: Thousands of miles away, Tropical Storm Moke is expected to bring more heavy rain and strong winds to Hawaii's Big Island, where cleanup from last week's hurricane is still ongoing. More on that from ABC's Morgan Norwood.
4: This is actually the second weekend in a row that Hawaii is facing more tropical storm threats. Forecasters say these rare close calls is because El Nino is steering these storms closer to the island.
2: Race cars will roar through the streets of Washington, D.C. today for IndyCar's Freedom 250 Grand Prix. It's President Trump's latest event to mark the nation's 250th birthday. He is expected to open the festivities with a lap of the course in the presidential limousine. Overnight, the president on social media said Canada wants the benefits of statehood without being one, as he touted new tariffs of 50% on more than $20 billion of Canadian goods. Canada's prime minister said the country would match those tariffs dollar for dollar. The premier of British Columbia, David Eby, said no deal's better than a bad deal.
5: It is clear that the current U.S. administration cannot be trusted. You just can't trust Trump. Even if an agreement had been signed, how long would it have lasted?
2: A Texas judge denied a defense request to grant Carmelo Anthony a new trial for stabbing a fellow student at a high school track meet. ABC's Jacqueline Lee has more.
6: There was this alleged off-the-record agreement between prosecutors and the defense to exclude damaging character information. Now, Anthony's attorney saying that due to this agreement, it affected everything. We're talking jury selection, opening statements.
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2: There have been more than 10,000 cases of foodborne illness reported in the U.S. since May, and now there's an outbreak linked to alfalfa sprouts, says ABC's Andrew Dimbert.
9: We have a new food outbreak alert. The FDA and CDC posting an outbreak notice for E. coli and salmonella potentially linked to alfalfa sprouts. They say it's linked to at least 55 people across 15 states and 4 people in the hospital. Alfalfa sprouts, grown by Everything Sprouts, also sold under the name Calco, have been identified as the potential source. The company has issued a voluntary recall, officials telling people to throw out or return the affected products.
2: The new school year has educators talking about the place for artificial intelligence in the classroom. Utah was an early adapter. The State Board of Education's AI specialist, Matthew Winters, tells ABC that outright bans backfire.
10: When teachers are like, well, what's my first step? I'm always like, talk to your students about what they need with this.
2: Other robots set a record over the weekend.
10: In China, a humanoid robot has run the 100-meter race faster than Usain Bolt's world record. The bot, made by the Beijing Innovation Center of Humanoid Robotics, did the sprint in just 9.39 seconds. Bolt's record is 9.58 seconds. Right now, Beijing is playing host

0: to the World Humanoid Robot Games, kind of like a robot Olympics, at the city's National Speed Skating Oval Stadium. Other events besides running include weightlifting and tug-of-war competitions.
1: Brian Clark,
2: Mainly clear skies today with daytime highs approaching 75. Northwesterly winds 5 to 10 miles per hour. Lows around 49. Tonight, clear skies. Lots of sunshine tomorrow, 76. Partly cloudy skies Tuesday with highs in the upper 70s. Slight chance for storms Wednesday. I'm meteorologist Jennifer Wojcicki on 95.3 WBEV, powered by Daily Dodge. Currently, it's 58 degrees.
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5: Let's get things going on the ESPN Outdoors Report with Pete Huff from Best Damn Guide Service. Pete, where have you been over the last few days? What have you been hearing about fishing across the region as we work through mid-August?
6: The panfish bite has still been real good. I actually just got done with a trip here on Mendota. We went out for smallmouth and walleyes. We caught, probably a dozen smallmouth and about half dozen walleyes, so it was enough activity, and a few big bluegills, and a few perch, and a few rock bass.

0: little quieter. But, you know, eventually here, soon the kids will be going back to school and stuff. But and then it gets quieter on the water. But it's still been pretty good, and the fish are still biting good.
1: So is any reason the fish are biting from your perspective here? Or are they just all hungry? We talked about sometimes in Winnebago and such, at least, you know, so the food sources were so high that they weren't. But are they fishing? Yeah. They're biting pretty good right now?
0: It has been. Certain lakes I know are really tough. I know Beaver Dam is tough. And like you said, Winnebago, there can be lots of food. It all depends on the lakes with the amount of food. I mean, like Mendota, these game fish were extremely good, and now it's gotten a little tougher, but I'm still able to get some fish caught.
1: Excellent. Do you hear anything up north yet? If anybody's making some late trips up north, heading towards Labor Day weekend in a couple of weeks, have you heard any news from up there?
0: Yeah, I've heard like the Eagle River area, Minocqua, guys are still catching fish good up there. But that area is probably less people and less pressure. So it makes it. I think the fishing is always better when you have less pressure.
1: You know, I had a guy ask me to ask you when we were talking about, we always talk about up north. We talk about in the, the Beaver Dam and the Madison area. What about if you get up to like Wapaka, Wautoma area? What's the fishing like up in those lakes?
0: Honestly, I don't know a lot about that area. That is one area in the state that I've not fished a lot. But I'm sure there's lakes up there. They got to be good. I know some people that fish up there, but they're kind of hush-hush, to be honest.
1: Sure, gotcha. Hey, anything hunting-wise, you gearing up for the hunting season at all, working on deer stands or anything?
0: Yeah, I like bow hunting. It's probably one of my favorite sports, and I'm definitely looking forward to that. And, yeah, it's right around the corner here, so it's coming up soon.
1: Well, have talked to anybody on that aspect, Pete, what they're anticipating this year with the deer herd and things like that across the region?
0: Seems like the herd is up pretty good yet. So, I mean, depending on, I like passing deer up. I just like being out there and just watching, watching the activity that goes on around me is kind of the best part. And just having my time, away from people is what I really enjoy.
1: So, Pete, if somebody's looking to book a trip, whether it be now or into the ice fishing season, what do they need to do?
0: Yep. If you'd like to call and get out end of summer, winter trips, call me at 608-609-2707 or send me a message on Facebook under Pete Huff or Best Damn Guide Service.
1: Pete, have a great week, and we'll talk to you next week.
0: Sounds good, Wade. Thanks a lot.
1: Let's head to the Madison chain right now and bring in Pat from DNS Bait and Tackle. Pat, how's it going? We missed you last week.
2: Yeah, I was up north in Canada, remote Canada, doing a fly-in fishing trip. Fishing was excellent. We had a great time, but it's good to be back. I ran myself ragged catching walleyes for a week.
1: Yeah, so when you go up north, I know a lot of people go all over Canada. Where's your favorite spots to fish up north?
2: The place we go is an outfitter called 10 Mile Lake Camp, and then they run a fly-in out of Rusty Myers, and we fly into Lake Sesaganaga, which is, first we drive to Dryden, which is 14-hour drive north, and then we stay in a hotel. The next morning we drive 2.5 hours, get on a plane, then they fly you back, drop you off, and they say, see you in 7 days. And so it's pretty great. You don't get any cell reception or anything. So you're just out there and nothing to worry about but catching walleyes and pike.
1: And you have to catch your food then that week as well?
2: Yeah, I mean, we bring food, but we walleye every night. So it really is a great time.
1: What province is that in?
2: Northwest Ontario.
1: Got you there.
2: Straight north of Madison here. If you went straight north of Madison, you'd run right into it.
1: A lot of people go fishing up in Canada. Isn't it just a little different game than what it is in Wisconsin and maybe even into Minnesota and the Midwest?
2: Oh, absolutely. You're absolutely spoiled with walleye fishing. I catch more walleyes in Canada in a week than I catch all year down here. So it's just one after another. Usually it's somewhere between 20 and 40 fish days, but we've had 80 fish days, or I've had 80 fish days. So yeah, it's ridiculous. But it's a lot of fun, and it's nice to get away and just experience some really, really fantastic scenery and fishing.
1: Well, we're glad to have you back. We're recording a little bit earlier than normal just because of the Dodge County Fair. What has the fishing been like since you've gotten back on the Madison chain?
2: Yeah, I mean, obviously, I haven't talked to many people in the last week, but I was in all day yesterday, talked to a bunch of folks, and the fishing in town's been great. We've had walleye fishing on mid-lake humps here in town on Lake Mendota. The bluegill bite on weed lines has been great, but also suspended fish out over deep water. You can just float along and run your line 10, 12 feet down and just catch bluegill after bluegill. Bass fishing remains good. A lot of pike.

0: around. Musky fishing is the only thing that's been pretty slow, but with all the heat and stuff that we've had down here, it's just not safe to fish for those fish.
1: You know, as it's getting darker earlier and it's getting lighter later, I guess you can say, how does that impact the fishing as we head, you know, September's like a week and a half away?
0: Yeah, I mean, the shorter days definitely do start to trigger the fish to start at least thinking about their fall patterns. They're still going to be on their summer patterns, which we're in right now, for at least another month. But then you get into late September, things really start cooling down, and those fish will start to move in shallower and really start to get ready for winter, get their fall feed bag on is what I like to call it. And yeah, it's some of the best fishing of the year.
1: Well, you always can have good fishing if you stop into D&S Bait and Tackle. Tell us about what you offer.
0: Yeah, we're at 1411 Northport Drive here in the north side of Madison, right near the corner of Northport and Troy Drives. We've got everything you need to get out on the water. All the tackle, great tackle selection. We got awesome live bait. But most importantly, we have our finger on the pulse of what's going on around town. So we're happy to point folks in the right direction. I do a weekly fishing report. We post that on social media, on Instagram, Facebook, and YouTube. That's at DS Bait Tackle Fly Shop. But we also have an old school phone line you can call. So the number there is 608-BIG-FISH, and you can listen to a local report.
1: Pat, appreciate all you're doing. We'll chat next week. Thank you.
0: Thanks so much, Wade. Have a good one.
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0: ESPN Outdoors report continues. Now, as you bring in our resident outdoorsman, Rick Wetland. Rick, as we talk again, you were out on Fox Lake here, and we're doing a little bit earlier than normal because of the Dodge County Fair, but what's the fishing been like on Fox Lake?
1: Well, Wade, like I said last week, I was going to get out and try to capitalize on some of these big bluegills and crappies that are biting on Fox Lake. In the last couple days, I've been out here, and I'm out here again today, but today they all seem little. I've moved three different times, and it seems like all I can catch are like 5 inches. But, you know, last week, Friday and Saturday, I mean, I'm just blown away about the size of the bluegills and the crappies out here on Fox Lake. They're just huge.
0: How long will you stick out at a spot before you decide to move?
1: My grandpa always said, give it 10 minutes, and if you don't get a bite, you move. My thing is always 15 minutes. If I'm catching nothing in 15 minutes or, you know, a couple little ones, I'll move again. But when I say move, I'm literally only moving like 30 yards down the shoreline at a crack. I mean, it's not like one side of the lake to the other. They're out deep, and they're on rocks. So, I mean, if you know where the deep rocks are already on Fox Lake, it's full of panfish.
0: Well, make sure you let us know if you catch something while we're talking here, Rick. You were out at Lake Michigan earlier this week as well fishing. How'd that go, and where were you at?
1: Yeah, yesterday we took fish on charters out of Port Washington. First time I've ever been with those two, and it's a husband and wife team. Really good people. To be honest, we ended up with 17. We had some really nice fish, but we probably lost another 20. I mean, they were just hitting, and you'd have them on for like two, three cranks, and they'd pull off, and it seemed like every fish we caught literally had just one hook in its face instead of all three for the, you know, fish and spoons and stuff. And we lost. I've never been on a charter where we've lost so many fish, and it wasn't the captain's fault. It wasn't the bait. The bait's fault. I mean, I kept giving the captain crap. He had bell hooks, but it was just that particular day, the way the fish were biting. I mean, they were just nipping at it, and if you got them, you got them. If you didn't, you didn't. So
0: if somebody's on Lake Michigan, okay, it's a big place. So say if you're fishing down in Port Washington, compared to, like, say if you go up Door County and things like that, how is fishing different, like, that part of the lake compared to if you go north?
1: No, they're all doing the same thing. They're all trolling with downriggers and boards and you know, stuff like that. They're all doing the same thing. But, you know, a lot of these fish, they start out down in Illinois, and a lot of these big king salmon, you know, they move all the way up till they get to Green Bay. I mean, Green Bay has got a lot of fish. Port Washington has got a lot of fish. But, you know, a lot of these salmon are moving. And, you know, in another month and a half, all these king salmon are going to be going in the rivers where they were born. And basically, you know, these 3-4-year-old salmon, they die in these rivers, but they get up in the rivers where they spawn. And I've done that already, too. I mean, the fishing is phenomenal, but, you know, normally at that point, when the salmon are about ready to die, that meat is really, really soft. And, you know, unless you smoke it or make some kind of like salmon dip or something, it's not very tasty.
0: Have you heard anything about any other lakes or bodies of water across south central Wisconsin this week?
1: I know some friends of mine were on Big Green for a tournament on Saturday. It was very, very tough. The smallmouth bite just doesn't seem to materialize this year out there. And I mean, you know, they're catching fish, but, you know, normally this time of year you'd be catching 20, 30, and the guys are catching like 5 or 10. But the size is up pretty, I mean, it's pretty much a 3-pound average out on Big Green for smallmouth. I haven't heard anything on Emily. Haven't heard anything on Big Beaver Dam. I know the lakes down by Oconomowoc, you know, the LaBelles and the Okachis and the Nagawickas, their bass bite is really strong right now. But you got to fish them deep. I mean, they're all fishing them in like 15, 20 feet of water. With this warm weather, you know, a lot of these fish are deep, and a lot of them are lethargic.
0: Well, if you want to get those lethargic fish moving, tell us about Raw Bass Customs, the lures that you have that will definitely fill up, hit your limit and fill a boat.
1: Well, I paint over 60 different kinds of lure blanks, from topwater to crankbaits to jerkbaits, you name it, and any color combination you can imagine. For bass, walleye, muskie, and pike, they're available at M&M Tackle and Portage, Holiday Food and Spirit over in Waupun, and Dick Smith down in Pewaukee.
0: Rick, I appreciate all you're doing. Get back to fishing. And did you catch anything while we talked?
1: I missed two of them.
0: Oh, it's my blame me, Rick, okay?
1: I know it. I was going to put you on speakerphone for a minute, but it's too windy. Probably won't hear anything.
0: All right, Rick, resident outdoorsman, thank you so much, and good luck the rest of your time fishing.
1: All right, Wade, sounds good.
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1: Mainly clear skies today with daytime highs approaching 75. Northwesterly winds 5 to 10 miles per hour. Lows around 49. Tonight, clear skies. Lots of sunshine tomorrow, 76. Partly cloudy skies Tuesday with highs in the upper 70s. Slight chance for storms Wednesday. I'm meteorologist Jennifer Wojcicki on 95.3 WBEV, powered by Daily Dodge. Currently, it's 58 degrees.
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It's the box office and cry like a baby as we check the birthday list for the world of music on this Sunday morning. Jeff Hall on 95.3 WBEV. Gary Talley was their guitarist. He was born August 17th, 1947. Before that, we had the American Breed, One Hit Wonder with Bend Me, Shape Me. Their guitarist and lead vocalist, Gary Loisio, was born August 16th, 1945. All right, a little celebration. Last day of the Dodge County Fair, J.T. Taylor, lead singer for Kool & the Gang, born August 16th, 1953. Celebrate good times at the Dodge County Fair at 95.3.

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3: Back to the birthday list from this week in music history. Johnny Nash on the birthday list, born 1940 on August 19th. Also, Billy J. Kramer from Billy J. Kramer and the Dakotas. We've got Bad to Me, which was written for him by John Lennon. It was the first Lennon and McCartney song to hit the charts that was not performed by the Beatles. We got them both on the Sunday Morning Soiree, 95.3 WBB.

0: the Dakotas on the birthday list. Billy J was born August 19th, 1943. 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
1: I am Wade Bates, continuing to wander the Dodge County Fair with Klitowski Real Estate. Boy, I've hunted this guy down every single day, and he's made time for me, Doug Nidman. I appreciate you. And to me, Sunday is one of the most unique days at the Dodge County Fair because a lot of stuff going on, but to me, it's a tired relax, if that makes any sense, because we know we can see the end in sight. We want to get as much fun in as we can.
2: Absolutely. On Sunday, we've made it a $10 admission day. All day long, we're running ride specials. We start out the morning with a church service with the Lebanon Band down here at Good Karma Brands Park. Then we kick off the truck pull at 10 o'clock. All the local favorites are here pulling.
1: That's at 10 o'clock. And a demo derby, a little bit different this year for the demolition derby this afternoon.
2: Right. We're going to be doing one show at 3 o'clock. Car counts have been down in the past, and rather than stretch it out and make you guys wait for everything, we're only going to do one show at 3 o'clock, and it'll be a heck of a show.
1: Again, $10 anytime to get in. The demo derby, get early, here early, because you will have, they'll be hanging from the rafters and shoehorned in.
2: It will be full. If you've been here before for it, you know there is standing room only.
1: Have you ever taken part in the demo derby yourself?
2: In my younger days, I was out here quite a bit.
1: What's that like when you're in that car?
2: I love it. It was just such a rush.
1: Well, Doug, we appreciate you and everybody that's involved at the Dodge County Fair. I mean, it's been another great addition. The 173rd is one for the books. Thank you so much for providing the premier event in Dodge County year in and year out.
2: Well, thank you, and I appreciate what you guys do at the radio, and this is great, great fair.
1: It is. 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

0: fictitious comic book band called the Archies. The real lead singer, though, his name was Ron Dante. Ron Dante. He's still doing well. Born August 22nd, 1945. Before that, we had Led Zeppelin on a Sunday morning, for crying out loud. Sure, why not? It was a nice song, All of My Love. Robert Plant, their vocalist, born August 20th, 1948. We'll take a break and get the news update from ABC. We got some more birthdays to pass along on this Sunday morning at your hometown station, 95.3 WBEV, powered by Daily Dot.
1: ABC News, I'm Brian Clark. President Trump's threatening an economic D-Day against Iran, and Treasury Secretary Scott Bessent says new sanctions will be the toughest in history and could topple Iran's regime.
2: But Iran firing back, declaring they've won the war and threatening to retaliate against any economic warfare by cracking down even further on the Strait of Hormuz to make sure, quote, not a drop of oil gets out.
1: Canada's prime minister says Canada's going to retaliate dollar for dollar after the U.S. implemented 50% tariffs on $20 billion worth of Canadian goods. Almost 14,000 homes ordered to evacuate in and near Reno, Nevada. The fast-growing Hawk Fire is moving closer to the city's center, now more than 10,000 acres. Indy cars will race around the streets of Washington, D.C. today for the Freedom 250 Grand Prix. It's President Trump's latest event to celebrate the nation's 250th birthday. This is ABC News.
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1: Mainly clear skies today with daytime highs approaching 75. Northwesterly winds 5 to 10 miles per hour. Lows around 49 tonight, clear skies. Lots of sunshine tomorrow, 76. Partly cloudy skies Tuesday with highs in the upper 70s. Slight chance for storms Wednesday. I'm meteorologist Jennifer Wojcicki on 95.3 WBEV, powered by Daily Dodge. Currently, it's 58 degrees.
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0: notable birthdays for August 21st. Jackie DeShannon, born August 21st, 1944. We'd heard two songs from her. What the World Needs Now is Love and Put a Little Love in Your Heart. Kim Sledge, vocalist for Sister Sledge, We Are Family, born August 21st, 1957. 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
1: Good morning. 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Parents, if you have a youth 8th to 12th grade that would like to be part of the 2027 ELCA youth gathering and a young adults gathering ages 18 through 35 in Minneapolis, please come to an informational meeting at First Lutheran on Tuesday, September 1st at 6:30 p.m. First Lutheran will be hosting Grief Share September 10th through November 19th from 5 until 6:30 p.m. Call the church office at 920-885-4497 if interested. Fall Sunday school sign-up will be on Sunday, September 27th after the 9 a.m. service at First Lutheran Church. The church office hours are Monday, Tuesday, and Thursday from 9 a.m. until 12:30 p.m. Our next drive-through communion will be September 6th. Our drive-through communion occurs on the first Sunday of each month from 10 to 10:30 a.m. at the front circle entrance. Now, let's join the congregation of First Lutheran Church in worship.
2: Good morning. I'm back. Oh, a steamy one for sure. Glad to have you with us here at First Lutheran. I am Pastor David Berggren, retired from the church in Sun Prairie. Always happy to come out here and serve you while your pastor is on vacation or doing whatever it is he's doing. We do have an announcement, Judy. Yeah.
3: First Lutheran will collect baby items, newborn items, on an ongoing basis. We'll have a basket out in Fellowship Hall. The Dodge County nurses that travel throughout Dodge County will distribute the baskets to families who are in need. What we'd like, please donate, if you are able, things like diapers, wipes, blankets, towels, hygiene things, products, baby Bibles, because we want to stay with our commitment to sharing God's word. Monetary donations are also accepted because I like to shop for baby items, so I would certainly be willing to do that. You'll be seeing this poster. There's one out on the bulletin board. You'll be seeing it in e-announcements. You'll be seeing it up there. We had to make some corrections, so I didn't want to get it too widespread. So thank you. Please consider donations.
2: All right, thank you. Are there any, I don't know the announcements for the church, so if you have any others that I should know about, let us know. Fantastic. We have a musician. Jeff Casper is going to do all our music today, so we're looking forward to that. But we begin our worship and come into the presence of our God with our service for confession and forgiveness. Please stand. Blessed be the Holy Trinity, one God, whose compassion endures forever.
4: Amen.
2: Let us confess our sin to God. Compassionate God,

0: easy and your burden is light. 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In Christ's name we pray. Amen.
1: Jesus says, "Come to me, all you who are weary and carrying heavy burdens, and I will give you rest." In the name of God, Father, Son, and Holy Spirit.

0: sins are forgiven, rest in God's love.
1: Amen.
0: Our gathering hymn is Amazing Grace, right?
2: I guess all you need to know is that I'm Michelle's husband. And I'm not a musician. One thing I noticed about you guys is that you do the same thing that I've seen for many years. When there's a sound problem, you all look back, right? Incidentally, some of the most spoken words in any church are, "Is this thing on?" This is Amazing Grace.
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0: The grace of our Lord Jesus Christ, the love of God, and the communion of the Holy Spirit be with you all.
1: Let us pray together. God of all peoples, your arms reach out to embrace all those who call upon you. Teach us as disciples of your Son to love the world with compassion and consistency. That your name may be known throughout the earth, through Jesus Christ, our Savior and Lord. Amen.

0: first reading is from the book of Isaiah, chapter 56. Thus says the Lord, maintain justice and do what is right, for soon my salvation will come and my deliverance be revealed. And the foreigners who join themselves to the Lord, to minister to him, to love the name of the Lord, and to be his servants, all who keep the Sabbath and do not profane it, and hold fast my covenant, these I will bring to my holy mountain and make them joyful in my house of prayer. Their burnt offerings and their sacrifices will be accepted on my altar, for my house shall be called a house of prayer for all peoples. Thus says the Lord God, who gathers the outcasts of Israel, I will gather others to them besides those already gathered. Word of God, word of life.
1: Thanks be to God.
0: The second reading is from the book of Romans, the 11th chapter. Paul writes, I ask them, has God rejected his people? By no means. I myself am an Israelite, a descendant of Abraham, a member of the tribe of Benjamin. God has not rejected his people, whom he knew forever. Whom he foreknew, I'm sorry. For the gifts and the calling of God are irrevocable. Just as you were once disobedient to God, but have now received mercy because of their disobedience, so also they have now been disobedient in order that, by the mercy shown to you, they also may now receive mercy. For God has imprisoned all in disobedience so that he may be merciful to all. Word of God, word of life.

0: Holy Gospel according to
1: St. Matthew, the 15th chapter. Jesus left that place and went away to the district of Tyre and Sidon. Just then, a Canaanite woman from that region came out and started shouting, "Have mercy on me, Lord, Son of David. My daughter is tormented by a demon." But he did not answer her at all. And his disciples came and urged him, saying, "Send her away, for she keeps shouting after us." He answered, "I was sent only to the lost sheep of the house of Israel." And she came and knelt before him, saying, "Lord, help me." He answered, "It is not fair to take the children's food and throw it to the dogs." She said, "Yes, Lord, yet even the dogs..."

0: Dogs eat the crumbs that fall from their master's table. Then Jesus answered her, Woman, great is your faith. Let it be done for you as you wish. And her daughter was healed from that moment. The Gospel of the Lord.
1: Praise to you, Lord Christ.
0: O grace be unto you and peace from God our Father and our Lord Jesus Christ. Amen. Indeed, always good to be back with you. Beautiful day indeed, especially if it kind of lightened up a little bit. Interesting story today. The gospel has a sign for the day, has a parenthetical section that we didn't get at the whole front of it, but it starts at a very good place. When I was younger, I would hear all these places that Jesus would go. You know, he started in, he started in Bethlehem, and then to Egypt, and certainly a lot of time in Nazareth, and Capernaum, in the Galilean part, and all then over to Tyre and Sidon, and to Jerusalem, and to Samaria, and to all these places. And it seemed to me, who cares? I mean, really. I was interested in the dynamics of the teaching and the preaching, not where he's going. I didn't need to take a tour of the Middle East. When I was in confirmation, Pastor Robanoff gave us all 20 whatever of us were in that class an outline of would be, we call it the Middle East today, I guess, the whole eastern side of the Mediterranean. And told us to read through Matthew and find out all the places that Jesus went. And I think this was just a subterfuge to get us to at least read a little bit of the Bible, you know, in confirmation. And then also to know how to use the map that was on the back of the Bible at that time that we all had. And find out all the places. And if I remember right, we were supposed to draw lines, but I can't remember whether we did that or not. You know, here. I think we did that for Paul, not for Jesus. But again, I looked at all those, and we did all those in confirmation, and it was all over. Did it as homework, I guess. And still ask myself, who cares? You know, who cares? I'm interested in the miracles. I'm interested in his teachings. I don't care where he is. Well, that's because I didn't know better. Now I'm beginning, even at my old age, to learn a little more about that where Jesus is becomes important. As we've read through Matthew, most of the events have taken place in Galilee. Up until now, he's been pretty much along the Sea of Galilee. And it was the last week or a couple weeks ago, he fed 5,000 there after healing them and teaching, and got late at night, and he fed 5,000 people, not counting women and children, which is always interesting in itself. But today, he moved. He moved to Tyre and Sidon. Now, if I asked you why that's important, I would guess most of you would say, having a clue. Because I don't even know where Tyre and Sidon are. And so you have to go find your Bibles now and find them up the map and back. You'll discover that they're way on the eastern edge and on the western edge of the Mediterranean Sea. A very different place. It would be, Thursday when I was here, I used the example of wearing all kinds of Green Bay Packer paraphernalia and then walking through the streets of Chicago. But now I think it was worse than that, actually. It would be like wrapping yourself in an American flag and then walking through the streets of Tehran. That's how different it was from being in Galilee to what is now Phoenicia. Very different cultures, even though they're not all that far apart. Galilee, Everybody's pretty much on the edge of poverty.

There's no huge stuff going on in Galilee. It's fishing and agriculture. That's really what is there. And people grow up there, and they die there, and generations go on, and there's not much new that happens. It's looked down upon from the other part of Jewish conclave there from Jerusalem and Judah. They look down on Galilee like, yeah, they're not very good Jews there. Also very Jewish, very Jewish. Huge percentage, probably almost nearly 90% or more of the population there is Jewish. But now Jesus goes over to Phoenicia. Very different. Phoenicia is on the coast, basically, of the Mediterranean Sea. And it is a place of trade. Ships land there. People, the land route from to get to Egypt from Europe through Asia goes right by there. So it is a metropolitan place. Both those cities, they're huge for the day, and very diverse. There is no one religion, except maybe money. I think you could probably say for those places, money was the religion, if anything. But they were all over the place. And not always in best of terms with Israel. You remember Jezebel from the Old Testament? A woman, she's a Phoenician, went to become a pain in the neck in Israel with a name that even today is looked down upon, a Jezebel. Well, she's from Phoenicia. So you can see why there was some many times enmity between the two places. So when Jesus crosses that line, it's a big deal. And so we need to watch what he does. And here's what he does. He heals and he feeds. Yeah. Here's a story you're not going to get in the lectionary, unfortunately, because there aren't enough Sundays. A couple weeks ago, the feeding of the 5,000. The next, basically, story in the Bible, which we're unfortunately not going to get, if I remember right, is the feeding of the 4,000. The numbers 5 and 4,000 probably aren't all that important. But those 4,000 are not Galileans. Those 4,000 are not Jews. Those 4,000 are people from all over the world. There's plenty of poverty in Phoenicia because it is a place where there's a huge difference between rich and poor, as opposed to Galilee where everybody was just kind of medium poor. But we don't know who the group was. But we do know that the story of Jesus in Phoenicia starts with the healing of this young girl who is possessed by a demon. Her mother comes to ask Jesus to help. And I gotta tell you, this is a place where I want to hit Jesus in the nose. Tell her to go away. I don't want anything to do with you. Jesus is really rude to this woman. Truly. His disciples are rude to this woman. She is in pain. She is hurting. Her daughter has a demon. And she knows that the only way to cure her is with Jesus' help. And Jesus wants to send her away. And then comes a really interesting part. I have come only for the lost of Israel. And the woman takes that and turns it into a metaphor of food.

Even the dogs eat the crumbs from the master's table. In the long run, this is a story about food. Sure, there's a great part of faith and hope and the things that are spiritual here with a woman who is whose daughter has this spirit of evil. But where it makes sense is as soon as she mentions food, okay, we'll take care of it. Food. Now I'll get a little personal, because this is, I want to tell you what I'm convinced. I'm convinced that in our faith, as we follow the two laws of Jesus, love God and love your neighbor, that we do that best, and Lutherans ought to be great at it, with food. You know how many things outside in your fellowship hall have to do with food? Almost all of them. You know, we eat food. Lutefisk may not go over well, but the other stuff. We live in a world now where there is a major push for what's called Christian nationalism. A style of religion, I'm going to call it, that is neither Christian nor does it reflect what I think, what this nation is all about. It has a different way of wanting to push the faith, particularly with force, violently, that's how we become a great nation. I don't think that our faith is that. When we have to, as people of God, in a nation that we have this separation of church and state, and I don't want to change that, but when we as people in our faith need to talk to the church or to the nation, to the countries, we need to change your vocabulary, because the vocabulary of a nation, of a peoples, of a world is not the vocabulary of the Christian faith. And that's where this little woman becomes so important. She has taken a vocabulary of food, which the whole world understands, to make it a story of faith and sacredness. Let it be for you as you want, and the little girl is healed. I don't think that you can be, or that you can change anyone's mind, whether it be a nation or an individual, with force. I don't think it works. No, I'm not saying that there isn't times to protect ourselves, but bombs don't create peace. Soldiers have a place, but they don't create peace. Just being bigger than somebody else and having bats that are bigger than somebody else doesn't create peace. But as I read Scripture, and these two things that happened, one in Galilee and one in Phoenicia, what did they have in common? Food. Food, glorious. What is that from? I'm sorry, suddenly it came to my head. Where was it from? Oliver. Food, glorious. Food, yes. Wipe that out, okay? And the thing, what gets me is, have you ever driven through Nebraska and Kansas?

0: Kansas, most of Iowa, most of it is like boring. Boring. Heck, it's boring going through parts of Wisconsin. And what's boring about it? It's all food. Isn't that terrible? Food's boring. But we have enough food in our country to feed the world. That's what the strange part about it is. We've got the means. We've got the food. Now, it's not, I don't want to pretend it's as easy, just pick it up and ship it to somebody else for them to have it. Lots goes into it besides that. But it's when we feed others, when we bring our faith into our secular world and say, what our faith is telling us to do is to feed the world. That's how we express our love. And that's the way we want our nation to express its freedom. We don't care who they are. Right, left, middle, Jewish, Christian, agnostic, atheist, Hindu, Muslim, doesn't make any difference. When Jesus fed 5,000, they were probably almost all Jews. When Jesus fed 4,000, they were from all over the world. And that's where the story of faith gets told, with food. Thank you. Amen. I guess we're on a hymn. All right.
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Please join me as we confess our faith in our baptismal creed. I believe in God, the Father Almighty, creator of heaven and earth. I believe in Jesus Christ, his only Son, our Lord, who was conceived by the Holy Spirit, born of the Virgin Mary, suffered under Pontius Pilate, was crucified, died,

0: For the Holy Church, scattered and gathered across the earth, give courage to all leaders, pastors, and deacons, that they may boldly break down walls of exclusion and welcome the stranger, just as Christ welcomed the Canaanite woman. Lord, in your mercy, hear our prayer. For the earth and its fragile ecosystems, we pray for regions battered by severe winds and scorched by raging fires. Protect vulnerable communities. 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Guide us to be wise stewards of your creation. Lord, in your mercy, hear our prayer. For a world groaning under economic strain, high costs of living, and scarce resources, we lift up unhoused families, parents sleeping in cars with their children, and all who cannot find a stable place to rest. Soften our hearts, reform our systems, and open doors of safe, affordable housing so that all people may share in your abundance of your table. Lord, in your mercy, hear our prayer. For all who are lonely, grieving, or struggling with chronic pain, that they find comfort, community, and hope. Send relief to all who struggle with illness of any kind, especially Travis, Jason, Linda, Hannah, Bonnie, Scott, Bev, Sandy, Mary, Audrey, Isaac, Tom, Kyle, Amber, Ruth Ellen, Eileen, Ken, Harold, and Rick and Lynn. Lord, in your mercy, hear our prayer. For this congregation, for visitors and those new to this faith community, that all may recognize the presence of Christ in each new face. Lord, in your mercy, hear our prayer. For the saints before us whose work is done, that their faithful example continues to direct your church. May their witness remind us that your gifts and calling are irrevocable, whether in life or death. Lord, in your mercy, hear our prayer. Into your hands, gracious God, we commend all for whom we pray, trusting in your mercy through Jesus Christ, our Savior. Amen.
1: Let's just sing.
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0: my prayer.
1: Loving God, we offer at your table the gifts of our hearts. Help us take heart in you and share freely of your love so that all creation can taste your abundance. We ask this in the name of Jesus, through the Spirit abiding with us now and forever. Amen.
2: The Lord be with you.
3: Lift
2: up your hearts. Let us give thanks to the Lord our God. It is indeed right, our duty and our joy, that we should at all times and in all places give thanks and praise to you, Almighty and merciful God, through our Savior Jesus Christ, who on this day overcame death and the grave, and by his glorious resurrection opened to us the way of everlasting life. And so, with all the choirs of angels, with the church on earth and the hosts of heaven, we praise your name and join their unending hymn.

In the night in which he was betrayed, our Lord Jesus took bread, gave thanks and broke it, gave it to his disciples saying, "Take and eat. This is my body given for you. Do this in remembrance of me." Again, after supper, he took the cup, gave thanks and gave it for all to drink, saying, "This cup is the new covenant in my blood, shed for you and for all people for the forgiveness of sin. Do this for the remembrance of me." Let us join together in the Lord's Prayer. Our Father, prepared.

Body of Christ given for you. 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

0: Let us pray. Compassionate God, through the gifts of bread and wine, our hearts are filled with the abundance of your love. 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We ask this in the name of Jesus, through the Spirit nourishing us now and forever. Amen.
1: Creator, Redeemer, Sustainer, one God, bless, heal, and hold you today and always.
0: 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Amen.

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0: Thanksgiving to the well-being of our listeners and any special intentions they may have. 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
1: The five glorious mysteries. In the name of the Father, and of the Son, and of the Holy Spirit, amen. I believe in God,
2: the Father Almighty, creator of heaven and earth, and in Jesus Christ, his only Son, our Lord, who was conceived by the Holy Spirit, born of Virgin Mary, suffered under Pontius Pilate, was crucified, died, and was buried. He descended into hell. The third day he rose again from the dead. He ascended into heaven, sits at the right hand of God, the Father Almighty. From thence he shall come to judge the living and the dead. I believe in the Holy Spirit, the Holy Catholic Church, the communion of saints, the forgiveness of sins, the resurrection of the body, and life everlasting. Amen.
1: Our Father, who art in heaven, hallowed be thy name. Thy kingdom come, thy will be done, on earth as it is in heaven.
2: Give us this day our daily bread, and forgive us our trespasses, as we forgive those who trespass against us. And lead us not into temptation, but deliver us from evil. Amen.
1: Hail Mary, full of grace, the Lord is with thee. Blessed art thou among women, and blessed is the fruit of thy womb, Jesus.
2: Holy Mary, Mother of God, pray for us sinners now and at the hour of our death. Amen.
1: Hail Mary, full of grace, the Lord is with thee. Blessed art thou among women, and blessed is the fruit of thy womb, Jesus.
2: Holy Mary, Mother of God, pray for us sinners now and at the hour of our death. Amen.
1: Hail Mary, full of grace, the Lord is with thee. Blessed art thou among women, and blessed is the fruit of thy womb, Jesus.
2: Holy Mary, Mother of God, pray for us sinners now and at the hour of our death. Amen.
1: Glory be to the Father, and to the Son, and to the Holy Spirit.
2: As it was in the beginning, is now, and ever shall be, world without end. Amen.
1: The first glorious mystery, the resurrection of the Lord. Our Father, who art in heaven, hallowed be thy name. Thy kingdom come, thy will be done, on earth as it is in heaven.
2: Give us this day our daily bread, and forgive us our trespasses, as we forgive those who trespass against us. And lead us not into temptation, but deliver us from evil. Amen.
1: Hail Mary, full of grace, the Lord is with thee. Blessed art thou among women, and blessed is the fruit of thy womb, Jesus.
2: Holy Mary, Mother of God, pray for us sinners, now and at the hour of our death. Amen.
1: Hail Mary, full of grace, the Lord is with thee. Blessed art thou among women, and blessed is the fruit of thy womb, Jesus.
2: Holy Mary, Mother of God, pray for us sinners, now and at the hour of our death. Amen.
1: Hail Mary, full of grace, the Lord is with thee. Blessed art thou among women, and blessed is the fruit of thy womb, Jesus.
2: Holy Mary, Mother of God, pray for us sinners, now and at the hour of our death. Amen.
1: Hail Mary, full of grace, the Lord is with thee. Blessed art thou among women, and blessed is the fruit of thy womb, Jesus.
2: Holy Mary, Mother of God, pray for us sinners, now and at the hour of our death. Amen.
1: Hail Mary, full of grace, the Lord is with thee. Blessed art thou among women, and blessed is the fruit of thy womb, Jesus.
2: Holy Mary, Mother of God, pray for us sinners, now and at the hour of our death. Amen.
1: Hail Mary, full of grace, the Lord is with thee. Blessed art thou among women, and blessed is the fruit of thy womb, Jesus.
2: Holy Mary, Mother of God, pray for us sinners, now and at the hour of our death. Amen.
1: Hail Mary, full of grace, the Lord is with thee. Blessed art thou among women, and blessed is the fruit of thy womb, Jesus.
2: Holy Mary, Mother of God, pray for us sinners, now and at the hour of our death. Amen.
1: Hail Mary, full of grace, the Lord is with thee. Blessed art thou among women, and blessed is the fruit of thy womb, Jesus.
2: Holy Mary, Mother of God, pray for us sinners, now and at the hour of our death. Amen.
1: Hail Mary, full of grace, the Lord is with thee. Blessed art thou among women, and blessed is the fruit of thy womb, Jesus.
2: Holy Mary, Mother of God, pray for us sinners, now and at the hour of our death. Amen.
1: Hail Mary, full of grace, the Lord is with thee. Blessed art thou among women, and blessed is the fruit of thy womb, Jesus.
2: Holy Mary, Mother of God, pray for us sinners now and at the hour of our death. Amen.
1: Glory be to the Father, and to the Son, and to the Holy Spirit.
2: As it was in the beginning, is now, and ever shall be, world without end. Amen.
3: O my Jesus, forgive us our sins. Save us from the fires of hell. Lead all souls to heaven, especially those most in need of thy mercy.
1: The second glorious mystery, the ascension of our Lord into heaven.
4: Alleluia,
1: our Father, who art in heaven, hallowed be thy name. Thy kingdom come, thy will be done on earth as it is in heaven.
2: Give us this day our daily bread,
4: forgive us our trespasses, as we forgive those who trespass against us. And lead us not into temptation, but deliver us from evil.

0: from evil.
1: Amen.
2: Hail Mary, full of grace, the Lord is with thee. Blessed art thou among women, and blessed is the fruit of thy womb, Jesus.
0: Holy Mary, Mother of God, pray for us sinners now and at the hour of our death. Amen.
2: Hail Mary, full of grace, the Lord is with thee. Blessed art thou among women, and blessed is the fruit of thy womb, Jesus.
0: Holy Mary, Mother of God, pray for us sinners now and at the hour of our death. Amen.
2: Hail Mary, full of grace, the Lord is with thee. Blessed art thou among women, and blessed is the fruit of thy womb, Jesus.
0: Holy Mary, Mother of God, pray for us sinners now and at the hour of our death. Amen.
2: Hail Mary, full of grace, the Lord is with thee. Blessed art thou among women, and blessed is the fruit of thy womb, Jesus.
0: Holy Mary, Mother of God, pray for us sinners now and at the hour of our death. Amen.
2: Hail Mary, full of grace, the Lord is with thee. Blessed art thou among women, and blessed is the fruit of thy womb, Jesus.
0: Holy Mary, Mother of God, pray for us sinners now and at the hour of our death. Amen.
2: Hail Mary, full of grace, the Lord is with thee. Blessed art thou among women, and blessed is the fruit of thy womb, Jesus.
0: Holy Mary, Mother of God, pray for us sinners now and at the hour of our death. Amen.
2: Hail Mary, full of grace, the Lord is with thee. Blessed art thou among women, and blessed is the fruit of thy womb, Jesus.
0: Holy Mary, Mother of God, pray for us sinners now and at the hour of our death. Amen.
2: Hail Mary, full of grace, the Lord is with thee. Blessed art thou among women, and blessed is the fruit of thy womb, Jesus.
0: Holy Mary, Mother of God, pray for us sinners now and at the hour of our death. Amen.
2: Hail Mary, full of grace, the Lord is with thee. Blessed art thou among women, and blessed is the fruit of thy womb, Jesus.
0: Holy Mary, Mother of God, pray for us sinners now and at the hour of our death. Amen.
2: Hail Mary, full of grace, the Lord is with thee. Blessed art thou among women, and blessed is the fruit of thy womb, Jesus.
0: Holy Mary, Mother of God, pray for us sinners now and at the hour of our death. Amen.
2: Glory be to the Father, and to the Son, and to the Holy Spirit.
0: As it was in the beginning, is now, and ever shall be, world without end. Amen.
3: O my Jesus, forgive us our sins. Save us from the fires of hell. Lead all souls to heaven, especially those most in need of thy mercy.
2: The third glorious mystery, the descent of the Holy Spirit. Our Father who art in heaven, hallowed be thy name. Thy kingdom come, thy will be done on earth as it is in heaven.
0: Give us this day our daily bread, and forgive us our trespasses, as we forgive those who trespass against us. And lead us not into temptation, but deliver us from evil. Amen.
2: Hail Mary, full of grace, the Lord is with thee. Blessed art thou among women, and blessed is the fruit of thy womb, Jesus.
0: Holy Mary, Mother of God, pray for us sinners now and at the hour of our death. Amen.
2: Hail Mary, full of grace, the Lord is with thee. Blessed art thou among women, and blessed is the fruit of thy womb, Jesus.
0: Holy Mary, Mother of God, pray for us sinners now and at the hour of our death. Amen.
2: Hail Mary, full of grace, the Lord is with thee. Blessed art thou among women, and blessed is the fruit of thy womb, Jesus.
0: Holy Mary, Mother of God, pray for us sinners now and at the hour of our death. Amen.
2: Hail Mary, full of grace, the Lord is with thee. Blessed art thou among women, and blessed is the fruit of thy womb, Jesus.
0: Holy Mary, Mother of God, pray for us sinners now and at the hour of our death. Amen.
2: Hail Mary, full of grace, the Lord is with thee. Blessed art thou among women, and blessed is the fruit of thy womb, Jesus.
0: Holy Mary, Mother of God, pray for us sinners now and at the hour of our death. Amen.
2: Hail Mary, full of grace, the Lord is with thee. Blessed art thou among women, and blessed is the fruit of thy womb, Jesus.
0: Holy Mary, Mother of God, pray for us sinners now and at the hour of our death. Amen.
2: Hail Mary, full of grace, the Lord is with thee. Blessed art thou among women, and blessed is the fruit of thy womb, Jesus.
0: Holy Mary, Mother of God, pray for us sinners now and at the hour of our death. Amen.
2: Hail Mary, full of grace, the Lord is with thee. Blessed art thou among women, and blessed is the fruit of thy womb, Jesus.
0: Holy Mary, Mother of God, pray for us sinners now and at the hour of our death. Amen.
2: Hail Mary, full of grace, the Lord is with thee. Blessed art thou among women. Blessed is the fruit of thy womb, Jesus.
0: Holy Mary, Mother of God, pray for us sinners now and at the hour of our death. Amen.
2: Hail Mary, full of grace, the Lord is with thee. Blessed art thou among women, and blessed is the fruit of thy womb, Jesus.
0: Holy Mary, Mother of God, pray for us sinners now and at the hour of our death. Amen.
2: Glory be to the Father, and to the Son, and to the Holy Spirit.
0: As it was in the beginning, is now, and ever shall be, world without end. Amen.
3: O my Jesus, forgive us our sins. Save us from the fires of hell. Lead all souls to heaven, especially those most in need of thy mercy.
2: The fourth glorious mystery, the Assumption of Mary into heaven. Our Father who art in heaven, hallowed be thy name.

0: Thy kingdom come, thy will be done on earth as it is in heaven.
1: Give us this day our daily bread, and forgive us our trespasses, as we forgive those who trespass against us. And lead us not into temptation, but deliver us from evil. Amen.
0: Hail Mary, full of grace, the Lord is with thee. Blessed art thou among women, and blessed is the fruit of thy womb, Jesus.
1: Holy Mary, Mother of God, pray for us sinners, now and at the hour of our death. Amen.
0: Hail Mary, full of grace, the Lord is with thee. Blessed art thou among women, and blessed is the fruit of thy womb, Jesus.
1: Holy Mary, Mother of God, pray for us sinners, now and at the hour of our death. Amen.
0: Hail Mary, full of grace, the Lord is with thee. Blessed art thou among women, and blessed is the fruit of thy womb, Jesus.
1: Holy Mary, Mother of God, pray for us sinners, now and at the hour of our death. Amen.
0: Hail Mary, full of grace, the Lord is with thee. Blessed art thou among women, and blessed is the fruit of thy womb, Jesus.
1: Holy Mary, Mother of God, pray for us sinners, now and at the hour of our death. Amen.
0: Hail Mary, full of grace, the Lord is with thee. Blessed art thou among women, and blessed is the fruit of thy womb, Jesus.
1: Holy Mary, Mother of God, pray for us sinners, now and at the hour of our death. Amen.
0: Hail Mary, full of grace, the Lord is with thee. Blessed art thou among women, and blessed is the fruit of thy womb, Jesus.
1: Holy Mary, Mother of God, pray for us sinners, now and at the hour of our death. Amen.
0: Hail Mary, full of grace, the Lord is with thee. Blessed art thou among women, and blessed is the fruit of thy womb, Jesus.
1: Holy Mary, Mother of God, pray for us sinners, now and at the hour of our death. Amen.
0: Hail Mary, full of grace, the Lord is with thee. Blessed art thou among women, and blessed is the fruit of thy womb, Jesus.
1: Holy Mary, Mother of God, pray for us sinners, now and at the hour of our death. Amen.
0: Hail Mary, full of grace, the Lord is with thee. Blessed art thou among women, and blessed is the fruit of thy womb, Jesus.
1: Holy Mary, Mother of God, pray for us sinners, now and at the hour of our death. Amen.
0: Hail Mary, full of grace, the Lord is with thee. Blessed art thou among women, and blessed is the fruit of thy womb, Jesus.
1: Holy Mary, Mother of God, pray for us sinners, now and at the hour of our death. Amen.
0: Glory be to the Father, and to the Son, and to the Holy Spirit.
1: As it was in the beginning, is now, and ever shall be, world without end. Amen.
2: O my Jesus, forgive us our sins. Save us from the fires of hell. Lead all souls to heaven, especially those most in need of thy mercy.
0: The fifth glorious mystery, Mary is crowned Queen of Heaven and Earth. Our Father who art in heaven, hallowed be thy name. Thy kingdom come, thy will be done on earth as it is in heaven.
1: Give us this day our daily bread, and forgive us our trespasses, as we forgive those who trespass against us. And lead us not into temptation, but deliver us from evil. Amen.
0: Hail Mary, full of grace, the Lord is with thee. Blessed art thou among women, and blessed is the fruit of thy womb, Jesus.
1: Holy Mary, Mother of God, pray for us sinners, now and at the hour of our death. Amen.
0: Hail Mary, full of grace, the Lord is with thee. Blessed art thou among women, and blessed is the fruit of thy womb, Jesus.
1: Holy Mary, Mother of God, pray for us sinners, now and at the hour of our death. Amen.
0: Hail Mary, full of grace, the Lord is with thee. Blessed art thou among women, and blessed is the fruit of thy womb, Jesus.
1: Holy Mary, Mother of God, pray for us sinners, now and at the hour of our death. Amen.
0: Hail Mary, full of grace, the Lord is with thee. Blessed art thou among women, and blessed is the fruit of thy womb, Jesus.
1: Holy Mary, Mother of God, pray for us sinners, now and at the hour of our death. Amen.
0: Hail Mary, full of grace, the Lord is with thee. Blessed art thou among women, and blessed is the fruit of thy womb, Jesus.
1: Holy Mary, Mother of God, pray for us sinners, now and at the hour of our death. Amen.
0: Hail Mary, full of grace, the Lord is with thee. Blessed art thou among women, and blessed is the fruit of thy womb, Jesus.
1: Holy Mary, Mother of God, pray for us sinners, now and at the hour of our death. Amen.
0: Hail Mary, full of grace, the Lord is with thee. Blessed art thou among women, and blessed is the fruit of thy womb, Jesus.
1: Holy Mary, Mother of God, pray for us sinners, now and at the hour of our death. Amen.
0: Hail Mary, full of grace, the Lord is with thee. Blessed art thou among women, and blessed is the fruit of thy womb, Jesus.
1: Holy Mary, Mother of God, pray for us sinners, now and at the hour of our death. Amen.
0: Hail Mary, full of grace, the Lord is with thee. Blessed art thou among women, and blessed is the fruit of thy womb, Jesus.
1: Holy Mary, Mother of God, pray for us sinners, now and at the hour of our death. Amen.
0: Hail Mary, full of grace, the Lord is with thee. Blessed art thou among women, and blessed is the fruit of thy womb, Jesus.
1: Holy Mary, Mother of God, pray for us sinners, now and at the hour of our death. Amen.
0: Glory be to the Father, and to the Son, and to the Holy Spirit.
1: As it was in the beginning, is now, and ever shall be, world without end. Amen.
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0: are you showing at the Dodge County Fair this year?
1: A lamb.
0: Tell me about the lamb that you're showing. What do I need to know about it?
1: Her name's Delilah. She's going into breeding stock.
0: Okay.
1: And she's 150 pounds.
0: What? So how big was Delilah when you first got your lamb?
1: I think like 20-something, okay. Maybe.
0: So how do you get a lamb to go from 20 pounds to 150 pounds? What do you have to do?
1: You have to have them nurse on their mother for a little bit. Then once they're old enough, you start weaning them. Then you put them on show feed, which gives them a lot of weight. And
0: sure. Now, what other things do you have to do with your lamb on a daily basis?
1: Walk them sometimes a few miles.
0: Okay.
1: And
0: I ask a lot of kids, besides showing your lambs, what else do you like to do? What's your favorite part of being at the Dodge County Fair?
1: Probably going on rides.
0: Do you have a favorite ride?
1: Not really.
0: No? Do you like the zipper? No, you're not a fan of the zipper?
1: No, but I'm a fan of the Skymaster.
0: Oh, the Skymaster is great. Willie, good luck this week at the Dodge County Fair with your lamb. I appreciate you giving us some time. I am Wade Bates, wandering the Dodge County Fair with Klidelski Real Estate on 95.3 WBEV.
2: Lots of sunshine today with daytime highs approaching 75. Northwesterly winds 8 to 15 miles per hour. Clear skies tonight, lows dip down to about 49. Highs level off around 76. Tomorrow, mainly clear. Partly cloudy Tuesday with highs around 80. 82, slight chance of thunderstorms Wednesday. I'm meteorologist Jennifer Wojcicki on 95.3 WBEV. 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Right now, 61.
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0: It's time now to worship with the congregation at St. Stephen's Lutheran Church in Beaver Dam. 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

Good morning. You are listening to the radio worship service of St. Stephen's Lutheran Church in Beaver Dam. I am Pastor Paul Stratman, and I will serve as the worship leader. Organist Dale Grilke leads members of St. Stephen's in the singing of our hymns. Later, Pastor Bill Runke will share the message for the day, Are You Watching Your Weight? We will begin with the hymn, O Bless the Lord, My Soul.

In the name of the Father, and of the Son, and of the Holy Spirit. If we claim to be without sin, we deceive ourselves and the truth is not in us. If we confess our sins, God is faithful and just and will forgive us our sins and purify us from all unrighteousness. Let us confess our sins to the Lord. O Almighty God, merciful Father, I, a poor, miserable sinner, confess to you all my sins and iniquities with which I have ever offended you and justly deserved your temporal and eternal punishment. But I am heartily sorry for them and sincerely repent of them, and I pray of your boundless mercy, and for the sake of the holy, innocent, bitter sufferings and death of your beloved Son, Jesus Christ, to be gracious and merciful to me, a poor, sinful being. Our gracious Father in heaven has been merciful to us. He sent his only Son, Jesus Christ, who gave his life as the atoning sacrifice for the sins of the whole world. Therefore, as a called servant of Christ and by his authority, I forgive you all your sins in the name of the Father, and of the Son, and of the Holy Spirit. Amen. In the peace of forgiveness, let us praise the Lord.

The scripture reading, which will also be the sermon text for this Sunday after Pentecost, is recorded in Luke chapter 13, verses 22 to 30. Jesus went on his way from one town and village to another, teaching and making his way to Jerusalem. Someone said to him, "Lord, are only a few going to be saved?" He said to them, "Strive to enter through the narrow door, because many, I tell you, will try to enter and will not be able. Once the master of the house gets up and shuts the door, you will begin to stand outside and knock on the door, saying, 'Lord, open for us.' He will tell you in reply, 'I don't know you or where you come from.' Then you will begin to say, 'We ate and drank in your presence, and you taught in our streets.' And he will say, 'I don't know where you come from. Depart from me, all you evildoers.' There will be weeping and gnashing of teeth when you see Abraham, Isaac, and Jacob, and all the prophets in the kingdom of God, but you yourselves thrown outside. People will come from the east and the west, from north and south, and will recline at the table in the kingdom of God. And note this, some who are last will be first, and some are first who will be last." The Gospel of the Lord. After the radio choir has sung the hymn, "Seek Where You May," Pastor Bill Runke will present the message, "Are You Watching Your Weight?"

cares and wants the best for me. In a sense, our Lord has a similar question for us today in our scripture reading. Are we watching our weight? Not W-E-I-G-H-T, but W-A-I-T. As you and I wait for our Lord to return, we need to remember that Jesus is telling us personally that every one of us needs to know where our standing is in relation to our Heavenly Father, whether we trust that that relationship is built solely and only upon the work of Jesus Christ himself. So this morning, I would just ask you to consider, are you watching your weight? Keep in mind what Jesus holds out before us in this scripture reading. He reminds us that the door to heaven is narrow. He tells us and warns us there's going to be no second chance to get in. And so he encourages us that with his help and through him alone, we need to make sure that we'll fit through that narrow door. As Jesus was going through the towns and villages on his way to Jerusalem, he was teaching people about the kingdom of God, proclaiming the gospel of salvation. It was at that time that someone asked him the question, "Lord, are only a few going to be saved?" Notice Jesus' answer. He didn't focus on the how many, but rather on the how. He said, "Make every effort to enter through the narrow door, because many, I tell you, will try to enter and will not be able to." The door, Jesus said, is narrow. Think of it, I guess, as a picture. Think of it as a kid who makes a play for it out in the backyard. Only one small door to get in and to get out. No other way. You can't crawl underneath. You can't crawl in over the top, only through the one door. And that's what Jesus is describing for us about how you and I find our salvation, only through Jesus Christ. He alone is the way, the truth, and the life. He's the door to the sheep pen. To remember that, we need to review some very simple Bible truths, don't we? Scripture tells us, all have sinned and fall short of the glory of God, that the wages of sin is death. In other words, there's not one thing you and I will be able to carry along with us as added baggage if we try to get through that narrow door. Our sins need to be left behind. And so Scripture again assures us that our eternal life in Christ Jesus comes that all who believe in him do not perish, but will have that eternal life. The door to heaven is narrow because it's entered only through Jesus. But that's not a popular truth today. We live at a time in our world where the predominant religious views are either described as polytheistic, meaning that there are many gods, one is just as good as the next, or pluralistic, meaning that all the different gods, they're really all one and the same. They just have different names. All roads lead to heaven. That view that all roads leads to heaven may be popular and enticing. We see it play out all the time. Every time one of our politicians parades on the same stage with a Muslim cleric, a Jewish rabbi, a Buddhist monk, and a Catholic priest, all roads lead to heaven. That way of thinking appeals to our human reason. But it's not true. In fact, it's offensive to God to even think that way. The door to heaven is narrow. Only Jesus gave his life for the sheep, no one else. To give you an idea of how offensive that type of thinking is, imagine being the parent of a child who lost their life in the line of duty in the military. Imagine the heartache you feel. And at the same time, the pride you have that your child was serving the country, willing to lay down their life for all of us. And then imagine that sometime later, someone comes up to you and says, "Aw, that was really nothing. Anyone would have done that." Don't you think you might be just a little upset? Because it wasn't anyone who did it. It was your child. And so our

salvation is found only through one Son, through the Son of God. He's the one who died for us, no one else. So let our words and our actions make it clear to everyone around us that while the door to heaven is narrow, salvation can be found. It is found, but found in no one else but Him. And so we watch our waiting. He's the only one that we hope in and trust. And then Jesus tells us, though, that there will be a time when that door will be shut. Jesus tells us, once the owner of the house gets up and closes the door, you'll stand outside knocking and pleading, "Sir, open the door for us." But he'll answer, "I don't know you or where you come from." And you will say, "We ate and drank with you. You taught in our streets." It's really a picture of the judgment, isn't it? Whether it's our own personal judgment at the time we die or the public judgment that will take place on the last day, we only get one chance to enter heaven. And that's an unpopular truth from God. In our country, everybody expects that there should be a second chance. From kids who receive discipline, to those in the workplace, to those in our homes, we get so accustomed to asking for and being given a second chance. But that doesn't exist when it comes to heaven. And no excuses will be accepted either. Jesus speaks very bluntly to the people of his day who knew him but didn't believe in him. Oh, they might try to say they knew him, or they knew his parents, or once they heard him preach a sermon, or maybe even had a meal with him. But that's not the same as believing. What might our excuses be? "Oh, I was baptized once in your name, Jesus. Oh, I know I let my faith falter a little bit after that, but my parents, my grandparents were always members of the church. Certainly you're going to have to let me in with them, Jesus." No, Jesus said, "I don't know you or where you come from. Away from me, you evildoers. There will be weeping there, gnashing of teeth when you see Abraham, Isaac, and Jacob and all the prophets in the kingdom of God, but you yourselves thrown out." So again, I ask, are you watching while you're waiting? Those Old Testament believers like Abraham, Isaac, Jacob, all of them now in heaven, they made it not just because they believed in some God and lived a good life, but because they trusted in the promises God made to them of a Savior, of a Redeemer to come. They recognized their sinfulness and that promised Savior as their only answer to sin. So are we watching our wait? The door to heaven is narrow, and one day that door will be closed. No second chances. So Jesus says, make sure right now that you fit. He encourages us, make every effort to enter through the narrow door. The word that Jesus used that's translated to make every effort has the idea of a struggle behind it, doesn't it? Reminds us that we've got lots of spiritual enemies. The devil, the Jesus-rejecting world, and our own sinful natures all struggling against us to make sure that we don't fit. Well, if we're going to fit, we have to watch our weight. Think of it this way. When that man asked Jesus the question, "Are only a few going to be saved?" was he really talking about other people? Well, when Jesus answered, he made that question very personal for that individual, didn't he? "People will come from east and west and north and south," said our Lord. "They will take their places at the feast in the kingdom of God. Indeed, there are those who are last who will be first, and first who will be last." What Jesus meant with those words was that many of those who heard him, while they were the first to hear the gospel, but because of their rejection, they would be last, left out of heaven. But there would be those who would hear the gospel later, including Gentiles from east, west, north, and south, and who believed by the work of the Spirit in their hearts. They will be first in the glory of heaven. And it wasn't their works that saved them, but faith in Jesus. That's how we fit, and we fit alone. So back to the question, are we watching our weight?

That's a question that implies that maybe we need to make some changes in our lives. Whether or not that's speaking to you, you're going to have to judge. If you know that there's something in your life right now that doesn't have you in that right relationship with your Lord and Savior, that might be pulling you away from Jesus, get rid of it. You know what your faith-feeding habits are and what they should be. Take your faith seriously, for the door to heaven is narrow, and there will be no second chance to get in. Today is the day. Today is the day that every one of us makes sure that we fit. Make every effort to enter, said Jesus. And to that, God's faithful people say, Amen. And the peace of God that surpasses understanding, it keeps hearts and minds in Christ Jesus to life everlasting. Amen. We now confess our Christian faith in the words of the Apostles' Creed. I believe in God, the Father Almighty, maker of heaven and earth. I believe in Jesus Christ, his only Son, our Lord, who was conceived by the Holy Spirit, born of the Virgin Mary, suffered under Pontius Pilate, was crucified, died, and was buried. He descended into hell. The third day he rose again from the dead. He ascended into heaven and is seated at the right hand of God the Father Almighty. From there he will come to judge the living and the dead. I believe in the Holy Spirit, the Holy Christian Church, the communion of saints, the forgiveness of sins, the resurrection of the body, and the life everlasting. Amen. Our radio choir will now sing the hymn, Rise My Soul to Watch and Pray.

Let us pray. Almighty and everlasting God, give us an increase of faith, hope, and love, and that we may obtain what you promise, make us love what you command. Through your Son, Jesus Christ,

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0: Taught by our Savior, we are bold to pray, Our Father, who art in heaven, hallowed be thy name. Thy kingdom come, thy will be done on earth as it is in heaven. Give us this day our daily bread, and forgive us our trespasses, as we forgive those who trespass against us. And lead us not into temptation, but deliver us from evil. For thine is the kingdom, and the power, and the glory, forever and ever. Amen. The Lord bless you and keep you. The Lord make his face shine on you and be gracious to you. The Lord look on you with favor and give you peace.

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2: A blend of clouds and sun today, with daytime highs approaching 75. Northwest winds 8 to 15 miles per hour. Clear skies tonight, lows dip down to about 49. Lots of sunshine tomorrow, high temperatures reach up to 76. Partly cloudy Tuesday with highs in the upper 70s, slight chance of thunderstorms Wednesday. I'm meteorologist Jennifer Wojcicki on 95.3 WBEV, powered by Daily Dodge. Right now, it's 63 degrees.
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0: Fleetwood Mac on your smooth Sunday morning with Jeff Hall at 95.3 WBEV. Final day of the Dodge County Fair. We got the Swingin' Beavers Square Dance group coming to our stage at noon. So come on out and maybe join the group. They're always looking for folks to learn how to square dance. And they'll be putting on a great demonstration for you right at the Good Karma stage. Our weather for today, daytime high is approaching 75 under partly cloudy skies. For tonight, mainly clear skies with a low of 50. For tomorrow, highs level off around 77 under mainly clear skies. And tomorrow night, partly cloudy skies with lows around 54. Fall is in the air already. It's your hometown station, 95.3 WBEV.
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0: on the pitch. Swing and a miss. He struck him out. Trevor McGill with a 1-2-3 ninth, and the Brewers have won 8 straight.
1: And the pitch. Fly ball is hit into center field, going back on it. Perkins still back on the run, sprinting, lunging, diving, and he caught it with a backhand. Blake Perkins. He saved 2 runs with an incredible catch.
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0: Your home for the Milwaukee Brewers, 95.3 WBEV. 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That means, of course, no All-Star Request Show tonight. We'll be back next week, if the good Lord's willing and the creek don't rise. 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
1: ABC News, I'm Brian Clark. A Reno, Nevada hospital has been evacuated along with several thousand residents because of a fast-growing wildfire, says ABC's Morgan Norwood.
2: A state of emergency as a dangerous new wind-driven fire tears across Nevada. Homes in danger, evacuations underway. The Hawk Fire breaking out in the hills above the Somerset community in northwest Reno just before noon Saturday. It was a 40-acre brush fire at midday, but this morning, the fire burning more than 10,000 acres with no containment.
1: President Trump will wave the green flag at today's Freedom 250, an IndyCar race through the streets of Washington, D.C. With less than 75 days to the midterm, the president's son-in-law, Jared Kushner, met with House Democratic leader Hakeem Jeffries. ABC News has learned the focus of the meeting was to try to find common ground on where Democrats and the Trump administration could work together. This is ABC News.
3: I'm Wally Lucas.

0: able to set guys up with his fastball and take a little off and then run it up there at 102 and run it by him. 2-2, and that's what he did. Fastball at 100 right past Alonso, who swung through it and started walking back to the dugout and said a word I can't say on the radio. And Bauer sends one out to center, racing back his hill at the track. Wall! Grand slam! This is Lane Grindle. 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
1: A blend of clouds and sun today with daytime highs approaching 75. Northwest winds 8 to 15 miles per hour. Clear skies tonight, lows dip down to about 49. Lots of sunshine tomorrow, high temperatures reach up to 76. Partly cloudy Tuesday with highs in the upper 70s, slight chance of thunderstorms Wednesday. I'm meteorologist Jennifer Wojcicki on 95.3 WBEV, powered by Daily Dodge. 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

0: The snap, everybody out for a pass. Good protection. Throws middle.
1: Oh,
0: and throws.
1: Yes. Touchdown. Oh, yes.
0: Diving grab, Tucker Kraft. And the Packers lead it 6-0. Snap to Goff. Rush on. Goff looking. He's hit. He's yes. Sacked. And there is your dagger delivered by Devontae Wyatt.
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1: Good morning. 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

0: Well, good morning, Trinity. Oh, you remember. Let's try that again. Good morning, Trinity. You are so right. It is always a good morning here at Trinity Church. And I'm Reverend Joel, and it is a joy to be the lead pastor here at Trinity. A word of thanks. Our live stream broadcast this morning is sponsored in memory of Lee McFerrin. And we got flowers this morning, given in honor of Paul and Brenda Rupert, and in honor of Bill and Jane Malik's 59th wedding anniversary. Yeah, that deserves a round of applause. And thank you for celebrating with all of us today. I invite you to take a moment to fill in the check-in cards that are in the pew racks, or you can use a QR code that's on the screen or in front of the bulletins. But please do so, because this is a way for us to get connected and to stay connected. On the back side of the cards, very important, spot for any prayer requests that you'd like to share with me, either me or the congregation.
1: Please stand as you're able as we open our time of worship with a responsive call to worship. God's word speaks to us. We feel an inner pull, drawing us closer, beckoning us to dive deeper into the love of God, the blessing of Jesus Christ, the guidance of the Holy Spirit. We are drawn to this moment. So lead us, Holy Spirit, deep into God's word and fill our hearts with praise.

0: Last Sunday, not only did we dedicate cases of backpacks and supplies for the playground project, and not only did we pray over the sleeping mats woven for those who are homeless, but that evening, 35 came back to participate in the tie-dye event here at church. That is a tremendous response. How fun it is to see people wearing your tie-dye shirts and socks and bandanas to worship today. That's a fun way to celebrate yet another incredible breakthrough moment right here at Trinity. So please join with me in praying aloud our breakthrough prayer as we continue to strive to discern other opportunities and live into the future God has in store for us. Almighty God, open our eyes to the hopes and possibilities you place before the church and in our lives. Break through the barriers of our own making as we say yes to following your Spirit on the path you illuminate before us. Amen.
1: Amen. Please be seated.
2: I invite you to now just to take a moment to quiet your hearts as we enter into silent prayer, and to look deep within our hearts, and then to lift up to God our personal confessions, confident, knowing that God is eager to forgive, restore, make new. So let's pray.

0: In Proverbs chapter 28, verse 13, we're told from the Bible that whoever conceals sin does not prosper, but the one who confesses and the one who renounces them will find mercy, because God is merciful. So church, receive that mercy today, right here, right now. Holy God of life and creation, we are so thankful for the beautiful world around us and the wonderful people right next to us. We are grateful for the refreshing, vibrant days, crops that are growing, farmers markets and fruit stands. We're grateful for the exciting breakthrough events happening in and through Trinity. It is good to be together and just to enjoy life together. So we thank you for bringing us all together through your good gift of the church. But along with the joys and blessings, we also carry significant concerns. Lord, we lay them before your feet, trusting that your goodness will turn our weeping into joy, that you will take our mess and make it your message. And you will give us what is needed, because you are present, you are powerful, and you care. We lift up your church. May it grow in spirit, in witness, and in number. And we want to faithfully move your church forward. And so we trust your guidance as we step out in boldness, so that others may come to know what it is that directs our decisions, gives us our joy, provides us with peace. We want others to see you in and through us. We also ask for your Holy Spirit's guidance as we seek to be a congregation that raises up leaders. There's so much that needs to be done across our conference, in so many mission fields, and with programming opportunities right here at Trinity. And too much is being left undone. We want to be used by you in a mighty way to do great things, to impact our community in meaningful ways. We want to reach out beyond our walls and across our conference and around the world. Yes, it's lofty, sure, but you have called us to do that which is greater. And we lift up our missionaries who are reaching those often overlooked, unloved, unseen, forgotten. And they're there bringing hope and healing and joy, all because they bring the good news of faith in you. Bless each missionary, and may their work transform lives. We pray for world leaders. God, this world needs leaders who lead by truth, by a sense of justice, and by a deep love for those they lead. So all this we pray as we join together as family, your church together, praying the prayer you taught your disciples to pray. Our Father, who art in heaven, hallowed be thy name. Thy kingdom come, thy will be done, on earth as it is in heaven. Give us this day our daily bread, and forgive us our trespasses, as we forgive those who trespass against us. And lead us not into temptation, but deliver us from evil. For thine is the kingdom, the power, and the glory forever. Amen.
1: In 2 Corinthians chapter 9, verse 7, Paul encourages us in our giving by saying, "Each of you should give what you have decided in your heart to give, not reluctantly or under compulsion, for God loves a cheerful giver." God loves a cheerful giver, and we want to be a blessing to God. You can give by dropping your offerings in one of the wooden boxes on the wall on the far side of the narthex, also called the lobby, or using this QR code on screen or the back of your bulletin for online giving. Now let's dedicate all that has been given, all that is being given, to the Lord's work by standing to sing our song of praise, the doxology.

0: Please be seated. And today we have the privilege of having Reverend Pat Lyon lead us with our children's moment today. So my kids, come on up. Have a seat on the front steps up here.
1: Good morning. How many of you went to the Dodge County Fair? Oh my gosh, I was so inspired. Did you get out to the buildings where they have the cakes and the pies? Oh, I could just smell it. So, would you, children, please come up here and stand around my cooking area? So I thought today we could bake a cake right in church. Gonna make a cake. So I brought my special things. Here's my bowl that I borrowed from my dogs. I didn't think they'd mind just for a couple hours. They're golden retrievers and they're really neat dogs, right, Jim? Yeah, they're very good. So what do you put in a cake? What do you think? What do you think? Flour. Okay, I have Pillsbury's best flour. Would you put the flour in the bowl for me? Okay, put it all in there. I pre-measured everything. Keep going, use the whole thing. What do you see, everybody? What is that? What are those? Zinnias? I thought we'd go organic today for flour. What do you think? Sunflowers are edible, right? Okay, what else do we need in a cake?
2: An egg.
1: Oh, my daughter gave me this egg. Would you put the crack open the egg? It's a magic egg. Oh. Another egg. Okay, that's cool. Very cool. All right, what else do we need? Yes, would you put the milk in, please? Put the whole thing in there. I pre-measured everything. What's, I guess it's a little cloddy. Maybe it sat in my car. Oh, well, it'll be all right, right? She says butter. Okay, put that butter in there. Or just put the whole thing in there. Just put the whole thing. There you go. Pre-measured. Oh, I forgot to ask, how many of you washed your hands before you came up here? Oh, well, we'll overlook it today. Okay. What else goes in there? What did I bring? What do you think this is?
3: Stove.
4: Stove.
1: Keep going. Sugar. Okay. Put that in there, somebody. Just pour the whole thing in there. That's good. Okay, and now we need baking powder, but I couldn't find it. So this was in my bathroom. Who would like to put that in there? It smells really good. Okay. Oh, whatever feels right to you. Oh, that looks just like baking powder. Who will know? No one will know. Okay. And then, because this is going to be a chocolate cake, what is it? Hershey's chocolate. Here, you didn't have a turn yet. Would you just pour that in there? Just shake it, the whole thing. Because I pre-measured, you know.
5: Oh,
1: yeah. What's wrong?
5: Stir.
1: Isn't that cocoa? Oh, I hope you wouldn't notice I ran out of cocoa, so I just put some dirt in there. Okay. You think it's going to be yucky?
6: Because it has dirt in it.
7: That's a cotton candy.
1: Oh, trust me. Just trust me. Okay, now, I didn't have Pam, but I did have some electric-grade fast-drying safe-on plastics. Okay, who wants to try and squirt that in the pan? Can you be careful? Ah, don't squirt it on me.
8: Here.
1: You have to be strong. Okay, you try. Try and keep it in the pan. Yeah. Oh, there. Oh, good. Okay. Very perfect. Ooh. Oh. I didn't expect it to smell like a garage. Oh, my goodness. Okay. Oh. He says it smells like his dad's armpits. But when we bake it, it'll get better. Now, here's the one thing we forgot is salt. Could you put a little salt in there? Now, this is Epsom salt instead of Morton salt, but what's the difference? Magnesium, sodium? Oh, good. Lots of salt. Do you like salt on your popcorn and stuff? Yeah. Pretzels? Okay. Now, I couldn't find our wooden spoon, so I brought a paint stick. Would you like to stir? Do you? He uses them as swords. Oh, it's starting to look really nice. It's a little lumpy, but it's caught. Okay, you want to stir for a while? Oh, I like how that egg is plopping in there.
2: I think it ate a gushy.
1: Ew.
3: Try to pop that egg open.
1: She's got a little salt on herself here. I think it's a squishy egg. I wanted to bring my granddaughter's squishy butter, but I couldn't find it. That's starting to look like chocolate cake. You think? Here, let's show it to everybody here. Oh, is it starting to smell good?
3: Not at all. It didn't smell good at the start.
1: All right, let's help me pour this into our, this is an angel food cake pan. You think this is going to be like angels?
3: No. Oh, I said no.
1: Ah, what a mess. Especially that stuff from the garage that I used instead of Pam. That was really chemical. All right. Yum. Okay, now I thought maybe I would just set it out in the sun instead of baking it. And we'd save energy. Think how good we're being for the environment today. Organic.
3: We can put it outside so then we don't have to smell it.
1: He had another idea. Can you say it into my microphone? Where's my microphone? Here. Say it in my microphone.
4: I could put it outside, so then we don't have to keep smelling it.
1: Good idea. Well, let's come sit down for a minute. I want to talk about this cake with you. So, did you think everything I did today was a good idea? You didn't. She says it isn't edible.
3: Yeah, because it has dirt, flowers, that, like, oil stuff. So, and yeah.
1: You wouldn't want to eat it?
3: No.
1: You, my ideas weren't very good? Yeah, I was so excited. Well, what I want us to learn today is sometimes it sounds like a good idea in the beginning, and then when you look into it, you think, something's wrong here. And that's a good thing. I want you to, in everything you learn and hear, I want you to be smart and use critical thinking. And critical thinking is when your brain says to you, stop. Something's wrong here, and I don't want to go down this path, okay? Sometimes you know right away it's a bad path, and sometimes you have to go home and think about it for such a long time. And when you read your Bibles and when you learn things, think about all you're hearing. And you can, it's okay if you ask other people for help with that, too, and talk it over with your friends, okay? You're so smart. Nobody's going to fool you, I don't think. You guys were good. All right, now, I just want to warn you, when I pray, you don't have to say it after me, okay, because my brain doesn't work like that. So I'm just going to pray for everybody today. So let us pray. Dear God, thank you for these beautiful children and for all your disciples here today. And I pray that you would help us all to think deeply and clearly and critically and always in your spirit. In Jesus' name we pray. Amen. Thank you. You've been absolutely wonderful. I wish I was your teacher for fall, because you guys are good. Thank you. You can go back now.

0: Church, that deserves an amen. Amen. And after all you've experienced this morning, I feel I'm going to be the letdown. So we turn your Bibles to 1 Corinthians chapter 2. We're going to look at verses 10 through 14. And it's found on page 1388 in the Pew Bibles. So 1 Corinthians chapter 2, verses 10 through 14. Have it open as we get through. We'll use it as we go through the message today. As you're doing that, fill in this verse for me. Church, are you ready? Amazing grace, how sweet the sound that saved a wretch like me. I once was lost, but now am found, was what? And I was what?
1: Blind,
0: right? And that's a verse from what has been called the most widely known, widely sung hymn by John Newton, Amazing Grace. But the question I have for you this morning is this. John Newton was not a blind man. He could see. He was a captain of a large shipping enterprise, so he relied on his eyesight every day, taking care of business or navigating his ships. So how in the world could he say that he was blind? I think that song is so popular because we know what John means with those words. You know, there are times when we feel lost, we feel blind, we are unable to see things clearly or deeply. Amen? Amen? Okay, I'm glad you're with me with this. Don't leave me hanging here. And there are incredible stories in the Bible about Jesus physically healing people. And just know this. The wonderful thing is that Jesus still heals. 2 weeks ago, Reverend Jean Nicholas shared her breakthrough prayer story and how God worked through medical advances, her medical team, to heal her. And her initial prognosis was advanced, it was grim, but there she was, right with us in worship, and now she's out traveling, having the time of her life with her family. Wow. But the truly incredible work of Jesus is when he heals us spiritually. It's one thing to live your life being physically blind, but imagine living your whole life blinded spiritually, unable to see what life is really about, unable to participate in the fullness of life. You know, back at the beginning of his ministry, Jesus walked into the synagogue, and that day he was the liturgist, right? He was the worship host. He was the one that was called to grab the scroll from Isaiah, unroll it, read it. And afterwards he said this, he said, I have been sent from God to preach the gospel to the people, to release the captives from prison, and to open the eyes of the mind. And the blindness he's talking about here is spiritual blindness. And one of Jesus' main tasks in our lives is to open our spiritual eyes and our minds by his Spirit. And when this happens, we're able to see more deeply, more clearly, the reality that is life. And we call this a big word in the church. It's called illumination. Illumination. And this was what Paul is trying to explain to us in our text for today, in 1 Corinthians chapter 2, verses 10 through 14. I invite you to follow along with me. I'm reading from the CEB with you. God has revealed these things to us through the Spirit. The Spirit searches everything, including the depths of God. Who knows a person's depths except their own spirit that lives in them? In the same way, no one has known the depths of God except God's Spirit. We haven't received the world's Spirit, but God's Spirit, so that we can know the things given to us by God. And these are the things that we're talking about, not with words taught by human wisdom, but with words taught by the Spirit. We are interpreting spiritual things to spiritual people. Now listen to the next part. But people who are unspiritual don't accept the things from God's Spirit, because those things are considered foolishness to them and can't be understood, because they can only be comprehended in a spiritual way. This is the word of God for the people of God. Thanks be to God. So imagine you are looking right into my spirit, right? You know, the spirit of Joel. And you'd be looking at my essence. My essence is not my eye color or how I do my hair or how fast I run, or plod would be the better word, plod, or the way I dress with my hippie and formal put together, right? The essence is my spirit. It's that part that lives in me and will live forever, right? You can be looking, you're looking at the real, the deepest part of me. And in the same way, to know God, to really know God, you have to open yourself to His Spirit. And then a wondrous thing will happen. For the same Holy Spirit that inspired people to record God's truth, which is Scripture, and then discern God's truth as Scripture, we call that canonization, we talked about that. That same Holy Spirit will then help you see and help you understand and help you apply the deep things of God in the deep parts of life. In John 16:13, Jesus said, when He, the Holy Spirit of truth, comes, He will guide you in all truth. See, that's what the Spirit does. The Spirit teaches you and reminds you and guides you and gives you wisdom and reveals the deep things that God wants to share with you. And we call this illumination. And one version of the Bible translates verse 10 this way, and I think it's awesome. It says, the Spirit delights to help us explore the infinite depths of God's own mind. How cool is it that the Spirit loves to teach and to reveal these deep things of God to us, to whom God so loves. So God's not out there, mysterious and far removed. No, the Holy Spirit's sent to teach us and connect us to the very depth of God. Now, for example, a while ago, I was reading, I'm currently reading through the Bible again this year, but back when I was reading through the Old Testament, came to Zechariah chapter 14, and it says this. If any of the peoples of the earth do not go up to Jerusalem to worship the King, the Lord Almighty, they will have no rain. R-A-I-N.

I tend to think that I'm coming to worship because I have experienced blessings. So, you know, I'm here because God, I'm so grateful for all that you've done in my life. That's part of it, but that's not the reason we gather for worship. The passage tells us we are to worship God first, and then from our worship, we will be open to receive the blessings of God because we're in a different position now. Our minds are there. The Spirit is connecting with us. And we're ready to receive. And that, church, is something to hold on to. Especially when you don't feel God's presence. Or when you're going through a tough time. Or when you just don't want to do the church thing. You know, don't want to get out of bed. Don't want to wrestle with the kids this morning. I don't want to sit in that stuffy sanctuary because I forgot to turn the air conditioning on. I mean, I don't want to deal with those people. I don't want to go to worship today. But the question really is, do you want blessings in your life? Do you want to look back upon your life and be able to see and marvel God's miracles and God's goodness? Do you want to experience an amazing, abundantly filled life? Then you need to grow up. You need to get up. And you need to get to worship, even when, and especially when, you don't want to. You need to worship first. So then you'll be in the right position to receive and appreciate fully the blessings of God. So, you know, I read something out of Zechariah, and the Holy Spirit used it to knock me upside the head. Joel, wake up here. No rain, no rain. And that's what the Holy Spirit does. That's the work of the Holy Spirit, the work of the counselor. That's taking us to a deep truth. The truth I needed to hear. So the Spirit of God will help us to understand and apply Scripture, but then that brings us to a second principle. We need to do the daily disciplines of reading and praying and meditating. You know, a farmer doesn't go out and just stand by the field and say, okay, God, bring on the corn. Unless he's willing to till the field, plant the seed, there's not going to be a harvest. And God will cause the corn to grow because God has created that within the systems of our earth. But the farmer needs to do his part in the planting. In fact, if you look through the Bible, read through the Bible, look at every miracle that's talked about in the Bible. It only happens after we do our part first. We take the first step, and we do what we're supposed to do. I mean, I invite you to really look through all the miracles in the Bible. The miracle of raising Lazarus from the dead. You know, he could only come forth after they had to take off his burial cloths. Bartimaeus, he was healed from his blindness only after he was willing to cry out to Jesus and to reach out for him, blind next to the gate. Naaman, that great military leader, he could only be cured out of leprosy if he washed 7 times in the Jordan River. Feeding of the 5,000, they were all fed, yeah, but only after the boy was willing to come forth with 2 fish and 5 loaves of bread. I mean, look at them. Do you see what's going on here? We need to do our part, and then God will honor that. So let's just say my wife calls in the middle of the afternoon, and we have a 30-second phone call. Yeah, 30 seconds. I can't discover the deep things of my wife in 30 seconds. But when we take the dog for a walk, so that we can have time to really talk, you know, really talk, that's when we get beyond the banter of all the busyness of the day and get down to that, to the deeper things of each other. And we'd never be able to do that if we didn't.

didn't do our part of making time. And perhaps there's so many of us that are so frustrated spiritually because we just lightly tap on scriptures. And we kind of treat our scriptures as like this fast food so that you know, we just grab it and go, and then we think that when we grab and go, we'll be dramatically changed. Well, God can do that, yeah. God does do that, yeah. But that's not typical. The Holy Spirit is looking for us to do our part, to dust off our Bibles, to pore over God's Word, to take time to be quiet, meditate on what you've read. And that discipline is your part of getting yourself ready so that you can receive something deep and significant and influential, something you need for that day. And something that kind of will make you go, wow, about or able to receive those aha moments that can change the trajectory of your day. And you may be saying, okay, Rev, I get the part of, you know, about the Spirit of God. I get the part of needing commitment. But hey, I want you to know I've done all that. And yet there are times in my life where I've come to God's Word, and I've read it, and I've read it, and I've read it, and you know what? I get nothing. Yeah, you know, we've all been there. All of us, we've all been there. And so let's look at that roadblock. If you hit an obstacle in your reading and understanding of the Bible, I invite you to consider lingering there longer. Don't just push it aside. Don't skip over it. Don't ignore it. Linger there longer. So often we want to get through the hard stuff of life. We don't want to deal with that hard stuff, the challenging things. But the goal of getting into the Bible is to not just to get through the Bible, but for the Bible to get through all of me. And so we should take on this mindset of David. Now listen to David in Psalm 119, verse 18, where he says, "Open my eyes. Open my eyes that I may see the wonderful things in your word." And we're going to sing that hymn after our sermon is done today. The hymn from David. Open my eyes, Lord. But that's going to require time. To allow the Holy Spirit room to move in my life and to teach me something from something that seems irrelevant to my life, but it may just be the thing that helps me navigate what is really challenging or navigating through that dark time. One of my favorite verses is Psalm 46, verse 10, a verse that was revealed to us again by King David. You know, now listen, think about this. King David faced the challenges of running and growing the entire nation of Israel. He had to deal with the health of the economy, right? He had to put together military tactics against his country's enemies. He had to deal with traitors who tried to usurp his throne. He had to handle foreign affairs as well as being a good husband and father at home. And yet, in the midst of all that weight, of all those responsibilities heavy on his shoulders, this is what he realized from God. Psalm 46:10. Be still and know that I am God. Do you hear this, church? If you think you're just too busy with too much to deal with for all of this, hey, you've got nothing on King David. And if King David, with all his strenuous daily obligations as king, along with the crushing weight of carrying the responsibilities of the entire kingdom, found that he had to take time to be still for quietness and to contemplate
and to take time to meditate.

to listen for God's word and found it only through quietness so he could know God more fully and to know God's presence and power in King David's daily activities, then surely we need to as well. Linger longer. I once was lost, but now am found. Was blind, but now I see. You know, the great miracle that John Newton celebrates is this joy that we've labeled illumination, in knowing that God can open your eyes and help you understand the spiritual truths in his word, the Bible, that will ultimately and dramatically impact your day, your life. Let's strive for that. Let's pray for God's illumination so you may have God's principles for your day-to-day life. Let's do something, just one thing, to grow your daily disciplines of reading, studying, and memorizing God's word. What could that be? Just one thing. And three, when we hit an obstacle in scripture or in your life, camp out there longer. Find out what you need to discover by this word given for you. Church, if we want what John Newton had, what the whole world sings about, then we have to do that so that we may experience this incredible gift called illumination. Amen? Amen. Let's stand to sing our hymn of response, that hymn I talked about from King David of illumination. Open my eyes that I may see. I want you to stand as we sing.

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1: Good morning.
2: Good morning.
1: On behalf of the SBRC and the AOB, I would like to provide an update regarding the Children Ministry Coordinator position. This position is posted and we are currently accepting resumes. As a board, we also wanted to address the importance of this position and what the timing of this change means for Children's Ministry. Children's Ministry is of the utmost importance here at Trinity, which is why hiring this process is not one that we are rushing. We know that this might potentially impact the start of programming this fall, as mentioned by Reverend Joel last week. The quality of ministry that our children at Trinity receive is our highest priority, which is why due diligence is being taken to ensure that the right person is hired for this position. We are working very hard to make sure that Sunday school and fall programming can begin with a quality it deserves as soon as possible. Any questions regarding this position can be directed to Reverend Joel, myself, or Alex Betcher. Thank you.
3: Next steps are concrete ways we can live into the message of today. One idea is to grab an upper room daily devotional on your way out of worship, so you can either start your day or end the day with God's word for you each day. We have found this devotional to be so helpful that we are offering it as a gift free to you. Another idea, as we start the process of hiring a director of children's ministries, to hold that whole process in prayer so that our children will have solid programming that will teach them God's word and help them grow deeper in faith and closer to the family of faith. Another idea is committing to be part of a study group sometime this fall or winter. What is your next step? It is important to keep growing spiritually. We invite you to take your bulletins home so that you can note the ministry programs offered here at Trinity and join in, and so you can hold in prayer those who are listed for prayer requests. All of this is listed on the church website as well.
0: Church, next, I have to admit that I'm wearing my name tag today as a temporary one because I forgot my name tag at home. And as we get...
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6: From ABC News, I'm Mike Dubusky. The Trump administration is sharing some new information about its strategy to economically pressure Iran. ABC's Olivia Rubin reports.
7: President Trump threatening economic D-Day against Iran, though he hasn't given many details, as Treasury Secretary Scott Bessent says the U.S. will impose the toughest sanctions in history, a move he says when combined with the naval blockade will be enough to collapse the regime. And they're calling on every country to join in here, warning those who aid Iran will also face economic consequences.
6: Iran firing back, saying for every hostile action by the U.S., we have a scenario in place. It all comes as gas prices in the U.S. begin to creep upwards once again. The national average is now about $4.08 a gallon, nearly a dollar above this time last year, with several states paying far above that.
8: California, Hawaii, and Washington all firmly above $5 a gallon. Alaska, $4.82. Nevada, $4.78. And the big driver, of course, sources oil. Crude is climbing, trading at almost $87 a barrel as the war with Iran and the Strait of Hormuz closure continues to put pressure on global energy supplies.
6: ABC's Andrew Dimbert. It's another day of hot, dry conditions in Nevada where the Hawk Fire has now churned through more than 10,000 acres of land. Evacuations taking place today at a hospital in Reno. Tens of thousands of people are without power in the area. And in just a few minutes, a first-of-its-kind IndyCar race gets underway in Washington, D.C. ABC's Alex Prochet reports from the Freedom 250 Grand Prix.
2: You've got 25 teams that represent drivers from all over the world that are making final preps. I mean, this is

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1: Of 75 this afternoon under partly cloudy skies, northwest winds 8 to 15 miles per hour. Tonight, 49. Clear skies tomorrow, daytime highs approaching 76. Sunshine mixed with clouds at times Tuesday with daytime highs approaching 80. 82, slight chance for storms Wednesday. I'm meteorologist Jennifer Wojcicki on 95.3 WBEV, powered by Daily Dodge. Right now, it's 68 degrees.
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0: Van Halen before that. 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Good Saturday afternoon. 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
2: High of 75 this afternoon under partly cloudy skies, northwest winds 8 to 15 miles per hour. Tonight, 49. Clear skies tomorrow, daytime highs approaching 76. Sunshine mixed with clouds at times Tuesday, with daytime highs approaching 80. 82, slight chance for storms Wednesday. I'm meteorologist Jennifer Wojcicki on 95.3 WBEV, powered by Daily Dodge. Currently 70.

0: out of a couple of snippets of the TV coverage earlier this week of the Little League World Series. I wasn't watching the game, but I had it on, and I happened to hear in the background, stepping to the plate, 5 foot, 7 inch, 120 pounds, and it just struck me as funny. A little later, I'm walking past the TV once again, and I see a little banner along the bottom of the screen describing this young player who's stepping up to the plate. His favorite food, shrimp fettuccine. Anyway, I never really have watched Little League Baseball on TV, and they really do a cute job. The Milwaukee Brewers will be very serious about their efforts. They're out in Williamsport to take on the Atlanta Braves in Game 3 of this weekend series. Our coverage here on WBEV of tonight's game starts at 5:35 with the On Deck Show.
1: I am Wade Bates, wandering the Dodge County Fair with Klidowski Real Estate. We find ourselves in the 4-H building. I'm looking at some beautiful cakes. And before we talk about one with a first place sticker on it, I've got Allison with me here. Allison, before we talk about this, tell me about, how old you are, what school you go to, and what 4-H club you're in.
2: I'm 11. I go to the Beaver Dam Middle School, and I'm the Lipstick 4-H club.
1: Tell me about what I'm looking at right here.
2: Okay, you're looking at my doll cake. I put a lot of time and effort into this. My mom helped me. And it's basically a cake. It's meant to look like a Barbie doll with a dress on.
1: Have you done cakes before for 4-H?
2: Yes, I have. This is my second year doing a doll cake.
1: Why were you excited about doing a doll cake?
2: Because in general, cakes are just really fun to do, and you get to like eat the frosting and it tastes good.
1: So you get to eat this cake at some point?
2: No, sadly.
1: Oh, you're not gonna eat this cake.
2: But you can eat like when you have to level it out before you set it on, you can eat the shavings of the cake and the leftover frosting.
1: So what do you think made your cake stand out that you got a first place ribbon on it?
2: I use lots of different tips and techniques for it, and I added jewelry, which not a lot of other people did.
1: What are the tips and techniques that you do?
2: I used a star tip to make the flowers on it, and then I used a writing tip to make just the lines that the flowers were on, and we also used a petal tip to make petals and a smoothing tool to make the white look all nice and smooth.
1: How long does it take to make a cake like this?
2: For me, it takes like maybe an hour to 2 hours.
1: Okay, and you got it done. So do you do a lot of other projects here, or is this the main one?
2: This is my favorite one, but I do have a couple more.
1: Okay, what were those projects?
2: I have 2 sets of cards. I have sewing. I have photography.
1: Okay.
2: And then diamond art.
1: Okay.
2: And then I have a recycled flag.
1: Okay, Allison, all I know is that you need a radio show. How do you feel about that?
2: I feel amazing. Okay. I feel like I should have one.
1: Well, congratulations again. I'm going to post a picture of your doll cake with the blue ribbon on the WBEV Facebook page. Congratulations, and thanks for the time.
2: Thank you.
1: I am Wade Bates, wandering the Dodge County Fair with Klidowski Real Estate on 95.3 WBEV.
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0: cuts to the bag, and Mizorowski gets out of the assist. Jumping up and down, pumping his fist. American Family Field on their feet and in approval. Six incredible innings out of Mizorowski, and a well-earned standing ovation as he comes to the dugout.
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2: I've probably said one call, that's all, about a million times. I started using that line 20 years ago to make it easy for people to remember that we are here to help.
3: You, a friend or family member.
2: Now when I'm at a restaurant, at sporting events, festivals, or a fundraiser, people say those words back to me.
4: One call, that's all.
2: When that happens, I feel a lot of gratitude. Because for me, that slogan has become a way to connect with people. It makes me feel part of something much bigger and more important than just a law firm. It reminds me that I'm part of a community filled with kind people who care about each other. Being part of that here in Wisconsin is what I'm most proud of. So thank you for trusting Gruber Law Offices, and thank you for being our community.
5: 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But to take us there, the music of Sheryl Crow as she salutes Steve McQueen.

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1: ABC News, I'm Mike Dubusky. The Hawk Fire outside Reno, Nevada has now grown to more than 10,000 acres. The Northwest Specialty Hospital is evacuating patients there because of the fire danger. Iran's Revolutionary Guard Corps out with some strong words for the Trump administration, which has been vowing to impose economic D-Day on Iran. According to state media, a top general there now says if you had succeeded militarily, you wouldn't need to start an economic war. Underway right now in the nation's capital, the Freedom 250 Grand Prix, a first-of-its-kind IndyCar race. Alex Perche is there.
2: I got a chance to speak with IndyCar president Doug Bowles, telling me that, look, I mean, this is a race that they put together in a really short amount of time. They got the call about this in February. Fast forward, it's August, and this track has already come together. This is something that usually takes a couple of years to do.
1: The race goes for 147 laps, about 250 miles. This is ABC News.
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3: High of 74 this afternoon under partly cloudy skies. Winds out of the northwest, 8 to 15 miles per hour. Tonight, lows dip down to about 49. Ample sunshine expected with fog and spots early tomorrow. High temperatures reach up to 77. Mainly sunny Tuesday with highs in the low 80s. Slight chance for storms Wednesday. I'm meteorologist Jennifer Wojcicki on 95.3 WBEV, powered by Daily Dodge. Currently, it's 70 degrees.
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0: couple of singers who are inextricably linked to the city of New York. 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
1: Here's the snap. Everybody out for a pass. Good protection. Throws middle.
2: Oh,
1: and
2: yes.
1: Touchdown.
2: Oh, yes.
1: Diving grab. Tucker Kraft. The Packers lead it. 6-0. Snap to Goff. Rush on. Goff looking. He's hit. He's
2: yes.
1: Sacked. And there is your dagger delivered by Devontae Wyatt.
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1: From ABC News, I'm Mike Dubusky. Tensions remain elevated between the U.S. and Canada after trade negotiations fell apart this weekend. Right now, dozens of Canadian goods are subject to new 50% import tariffs. ABC's Stephen Portnoy has more from Washington.
2: I should point out, the Canadians walked away. Finger-pointing after the collapse of trade talks is not unexpected, but what's really striking here was the rhetoric that came from Ottawa. Mark Carney, the Canadian Prime Minister, told reporters his country had been attacked. He said he will fight back. He vows to meet the new U.S. tariffs dollar for dollar.
1: Speaking of tariffs, several prominent Republicans up for re-election this year are voicing their opposition to President Trump's decision to suspend tariffs on imported beef in an effort to get prices down. Senators Tom Cotton of Arkansas and Roger Marshall of Kansas both posting on social media that the move will hurt domestic farmers and ranchers. The growing Hawk Fire in Nevada is causing headaches for fire crews there. More than 10,000 acres have burned, and it's being exacerbated by hot, dry conditions in the area. Several structures have burned, and thousands are without power. Meanwhile, power restoration efforts in northern Indiana continue after severe storms there. Thousands have had to go without electricity for nearly 2 weeks now. John Schoen is a spokesperson for the power company ComEd.
3: This is really going to be probably the roughest part of the restoration. These are the customers that have had the most damage and are going to take a little more time to get up.
1: Some impacted residents have filed a class action lawsuit against the local power authority, claiming the company inadequately performed vegetation management in and around power lines. And moments ago in Washington, D.C., the green flag coming down at the Freedom 250 IndyCar race. The circuit winds through several downtown D.C. landmarks and runs for 147 laps. 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
1: The British government is investigating a possible cyber attack at one of their country's power plants.
2: In the UK, a small-scale energy generator attacked and shut down. The Telegraph newspaper is reporting it was an Iranian cyber attack lasting 4 days and taking place at the same time as a series of attacks targeting more than 30 water treatment systems in 7 US states last month. US authorities not identifying who was responsible, but also believing it was the work of Iran-based hackers. British officials saying there was no threat to the wider grid. Nobody lost power, but the government is taking this incident seriously. Lama Hassan, ABC News, London.
1: Data centers are becoming a key issue in some midterm races. Texas Governor Greg Abbott, running for Senate in that state, had once promised to make Texas the epicenter of the artificial intelligence industry. Now he's setting up a moratorium on new data center construction.
3: They had not been working in collaboration with the state. They'd not been working in collaboration with local governments. And so they basically dug their own grave for the problem that's been caused for them. And that's why they got the backlash they deserve. And that's why these new standards are in place to make sure they're not going to be able to operate until they come into compliance with the standards that I have set.
1: Critics have complained data centers will spike utility bills, drain water resources, and destroy farmland. And severe thunderstorm watches are now in effect across parts of Kentucky, Arkansas, Tennessee, and Mississippi. I'm Mike Dubusky, ABC News.
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5: High of 74 this afternoon under partly cloudy skies, winds out of the northwest 8 to 15 miles per hour. Tonight, lows dip down to about 49. Ample sunshine expected with fog and spots early tomorrow. High temperatures reach up to 77. Mainly sunny Tuesday with highs in the low 80s. Slight chance for storms Wednesday. I'm meteorologist Jennifer Wojcicki on 95.3 WBEV, powered by Daily Dodge. Right now, 72.

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0: Before the kids head back to school, might want to take them out for another WBEV Broad Fry. The next on our schedule is coming up on Friday when the Pernitz Brats and delicious cold pop will be served up at JB Mechanical, located at 805 Park Avenue here in Beaver Dam. And the WBEV Broad Fry on Friday runs from 11 a.m. to 1 p.m.
1: And the 2-2 line to center, coming in is Parkins, and he'll make a shoestring catch coming in on his feet for the third out. And a pop-up on the infield. This one in foul territory. Contreras sheds the mask, goes into a slide, and he makes a catch, sliding up against the net in the process. Ah, what a play by William Contreras to end the inning. That is an outstanding effort from the Brewers' backstop.
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1: ABC News, I'm Mike Dabosky. Canadian Prime Minister Mark Carney says the U.S. should brace for retaliatory tariffs after trade talks broke up this weekend. Yesterday, the U.S. imposed 50% tariffs on $20 billion worth of Canadian goods. ABC News senior political correspondent Rachel Scott has what it could mean for the average American.
2: They could see prices increase. We could also see small businesses be hit. But this goes far beyond trade because this also impacts our relationship with Canada. And Carney did not mince words. He says that America is attacking Canada, at one point even comparing it to being at war with America.
1: Local authorities in Nevada now say they believe the Hawk Fire was human caused. That wildfire, now growing to more than 10,000 acres, and remains completely uncontained.

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0: the Dodge County Fair with Kladowski Real Estate, and I find one of the legacy places. What, Squire's Doghouse is back, John?
1: Yes, we are. We've been here 53 years. We figured we may as well keep it going.
0: Now, Sherry Sackett, my co-host on the morning show, was pounding on your glass at 5:30 this morning, wondering if she'd get a foot-long corn dog. Where were you?
1: We were still sleeping at home in bed. We always come up Wednesday morning, and we get here about 9 o'clock and ready to go about 10.
0: And you're right towards the entrance to the grandstand here. Explain what you have here at the world-famous Squire's Doghouse.
1: Well, we make fresh-made corn dogs. It's a special batter that we have made for us, and we make both regular ones and foot-long corn dogs. And if you happen to like bratwurst, then we make those in with the corn dog batter as well.
0: So I don't think I'm going to have, later on in the fair, I'm going to try the corn dog bratwurst. Now, my question is it like the Colonel's secret recipe that you have for your corn dog batter?
1: Yeah, I'd tell anybody who wants to buy my business.
0: So that's exactly. Is it for sale?
1: Yes.
0: Oh, I was going to say, maybe I'll take you up on that offer. John, anything else you guys got going on besides corn dogs here?
1: Well, we do 26 flavors of soda and snow cones, and that gets the kids really happy because we give them a choice of three on the snow cone that they want.
0: And you mentioned you've been doing this 50-plus years. Why have you fallen in love with the corn dog and doing what you do here at Squire's Doghouse?
1: Well, it helped pay for college to start with for me and for my little sister, and then this is not my little sister here, by the way. This is my older sister. But she's been a very faithful helper for many, many years, and it's just a good family business to be in.
0: Well, it's a must stop if you're at the Dodge County Fair, Squire's Doghouse, as you walk into the grandstand. John, thanks for the time. We appreciate all you've done for Dodge County over the years.
1: It's a pleasure being here to help put smiles on people's faces.
0: I am Wade Bates, wandering the Dodge County Fair with Kladowski Real Estate, 95.3 WBEV.
2: High of 74 this afternoon under partly cloudy skies, winds out of the northwest, 8 to 15 miles per hour. Tonight, lows dip down to about 49. Ample sunshine expected with fog and spots early tomorrow. High temperatures reach up to 77. Mainly sunny Tuesday with highs in the low 80s. Slight chance for storms Wednesday. I'm meteorologist Jennifer Wojcicki on 95.3 WBEV, powered by Daily Dodge. Right now, 72.

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Then on Wednesday afternoon, you can visit the offices of the Village of Randolph and donate blood to the Red Cross. 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
1: High of 74 this afternoon under partly cloudy skies. Winds out of the northwest, 8 to 15 miles per hour. Tonight, lows dip down to about 49. Ample sunshine expected with fog and spots early tomorrow. High temperatures reach up to 77. Mainly sunny Tuesday with highs in the low 80s. Slight chance for storms Wednesday. I'm meteorologist Jennifer Wojcicki on 95.3 WBEV, powered by Daily Dodge. Right now, 73.
2: Brewer baseball is coming your way on a Sunday evening rather than the traditional Sunday afternoon today, because the Brewers and Braves are playing out in Williamsport, Pennsylvania, as part of the Little League World Series festivities. WBEV coverage, however, as we do each and every game during the regular season, is starting with the On Deck Show, which this evening begins at 5:35.

0: Sitting here on a Sunday afternoon, Bob Corey, normally not here at this time of day, but the Brewers are playing in the evening, so they're asking me to sit in on a Sunday afternoon. Gives me an opportunity, however, to promote a program I'm looking forward to this coming Saturday morning, when my guest on Party Line will be the superintendent from the Hustisford School District, Todd Bugnacki. Much going on over in the Hustisford School District. We'll get an opportunity to hear about all of it. That's on Party Line this coming Saturday morning, when my guest will be Todd Bugnacki.
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5: High of 74 this afternoon under partly cloudy skies, winds out of the northwest, 8 to 15 miles per hour. Tonight, lows dip down to about 49. Ample sunshine expected with fog and spots early tomorrow. High temperatures reach up to 77. Mainly sunny Tuesday with highs in the low 80s, slight chance for storms Wednesday. I'm meteorologist Jennifer Wojcicki on 95.3 WBEV, powered by Daily Dodge. Right now, 73.
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6: I am Wade Bates, wandering the Dodge County Fair with Klinowski Real Estate, and I find myself in the Junior Dairy Barn. I've got Owen with me. Owen, tell me about the animals that you're showing here at the fair.
7: So today, this year at the Dodge County Fair, I'll be showing a heifer calf, a spring heifer calf, and it's been a pretty fun journey so far with it. It's kind of been a struggle with my schedule as a state officer here and there, but me and my buddy Keegan Strafnagel here have been making it work, trying to get it trained, and I feel like it's going to do pretty good this year.
6: I guess before we move further, tell us, where you go to school or where you went to school. I guess how long you've been doing this?
7: I went to school at Mayville High School, and I just recently graduated there. So I'm currently, next fall, will be attending the UW Platteville for mechanical engineering, and been doing the Dodge County Fair here for about 4 years now, and I've been really enjoying it.
6: And tell me about, you mentioned you're an officer. Explain what officer you are and what organization, how that all works.
7: So I'm actually a Wisconsin State Vice President for the FFA, and with that being said, I'm kind of just in charge of our Section 10 here, just going around advocating for agriculture, teaching them all the opportunities they have within our organization, and just bringing up our youth, developing their career readiness skills, they're developing their leadership qualities, and just developing into the members of tomorrow.
6: How many different types of animals over your career have you shown?
7: I've only shown maybe three, so I've shown dairy calves, I've shown rabbits here and there, and then I've helped out with my buddy's beef cattle.
6: Okay. Owen, besides showing animals here, what's your favorite thing to do at the Dodge County Fair?
7: Oh, I love eating all the fair food, you name it. If you got any good recommendations, come on down here and suggest it, and I'll go give it a try.
6: Well, do you have a favorite of ones that you've already had?
7: Oh, I'm a huge fan of the cheese curds, you name it.
6: I love it. Owen, thanks for the time, and good luck next year at Platteville.
7: Thank you very much.
6: I am Wade Bates, wandering the Dodge County Fair with Klinowski Real Estate on 95.3 WBEV.
8: High of 74 this afternoon under partly cloudy skies, winds out of the northwest, 8 to 15 miles per hour. Tonight, lows dip down to about 49. Ample sunshine expected with fog and spots early tomorrow. High temperatures reach up to 77. Mainly sunny Tuesday with highs in the low 80s. Slight chance for storms Wednesday. I'm meteorologist Jennifer Wojcicki on 95.3 WBEV, powered by Daily Dodge. Right now, 73.
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0: Again, #250 Mike Rowe. And yes, I told you so.
1: Tomorrow, the trial of Lindsey Clancy resumes, with the prosecution calling three more witnesses for a brief rebuttal in the case of that Massachusetts mother who admits to killing her children in 2023. ABC News legal contributor Bernanda Villalona says the defense rested on Friday, having made the argument Clancy was suffering from postpartum psychosis.
2: In terms of the pros and cons, the prosecution has timing on their side, because when her husband had left the house to go to the CVS and to pick up the food, there was about 54 minutes where Lindsey was inside of that home.
1: Closing arguments are expected towards the middle of next week. Two Phoenix police officers have been arrested and fired following an investigation into a violent traffic stop earlier this month. Authorities say officers Luis Vasquez Jr. and Antonio Felix assaulted a man and woman during that stop using a taser on them. Police Chief Matthew Giordano.
3: They're charged with the following crimes: aggravated assault, aggravated robbery, kidnapping, felony assault involving bound or otherwise physically restrained individual, threatening and intimidating, criminal damage, hindering prosecution, and tampering with evidence.
1: There's no indication the officers knew the victims. And China's space agency has called off a planned mission back to the moon to look for frozen water. They say the launch parameters were not met. I'm Mike Dubusky, ABC News.
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7: High of 74 this afternoon under partly cloudy skies. Winds out of the northwest, 8 to 15 miles per hour. Tonight, lows dip down to about 49. Ample sunshine expected with fog and spots early tomorrow. High temperatures reach up to 77. Mainly sunny Tuesday with highs in the low 80s. Slight chance for storms Wednesday. I'm meteorologist Jennifer Wojcicki on 95.3 WBEV, powered by Daily Dodge. Currently, it's 74 degrees.
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0: If you're not dancing with me, I hope you're at least tapping your toes after having played Alanis Morissette, Eric Carmen, and Roxy music for you. 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
5: 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What's going on with that?

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0: wandering the Dodge County Fair with Klinowski Real Estate, and I wanted to do a guy who we've talked to, I bet you we talked to 10 times at least at the fair over the years, but we're by the 4-H building, and Max Lidke, what are you showing here at the Dodge County Fair?
1: This year I have a bunch of food preservation items. So I got a bunch of canned items, pickled, dehydrated, all sorts of things.
0: So how did you get into food preservation?
1: Well, my grandma always did it. So it was a trip that I'd make up, and it was a way to get away from home when I was little and stay at grandma's house. And so she would always make the tomato juice. And then when I was old enough to show, I showed the tomato juice. And then from there, it kind of just got into different things.
0: So what are the keys to, I guess, preserving food and having a quality product that the judges look for here?
1: I mean, the first thing, it obviously has to follow all food safety standards, because if it doesn't, then you're disqualified. But otherwise, just making sure everything's consistent, and they really look for unique items. So I've really found unique items to do.
0: Now, Max, I was going to ask you, is this the last year you can show stuff at the fair?
1: This is the last year as a youth I can show, but then I can move into the adults.
0: So I was, what are some of your biggest memories of the Dodge County Fair over the years?
1: I'd say my biggest overall memory was probably 6 years ago. Back at the Radio Park, they did a cream puff eating contest, and I won the cream puff eating contest.
0: What did you get for that cream puff eating contest winning effort?
1: Well, I got a free cream puff, and then I got a nice plaque that is hanging up in my room to this day.
0: Is that one of the greatest moments of your entire life?
1: It might be one of my proudest moments ever.
0: So what is your favorite thing to do besides eating cream puffs at the cream puff eating contest and showing off your 4-H stuff?
1: I just like wandering around, seeing all the hard work that the exhibitors have put in throughout the year, because it truly takes a full year for that, and just seeing all the community all come together at one event, it's awesome.
0: And what 4-H club have you been involved with?
1: I've been involved with the Lipstick 4-H club.
0: Max, I appreciate all you do. Thank you.
1: Thank you.
0: I am Wade Bates, wandering the Dodge County Fair with Klinowski Real Estate on 95.3 WBEV.
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0: They're located at 805 Park Avenue here in Beaver Dam.
1: High of 74 this afternoon under partly cloudy skies. Winds out of the northwest, 8 to 15 miles per hour. Tonight, lows dip down to about 49. Ample sunshine expected with fog and spots early tomorrow. High temperatures reach up to 77. Mainly sunny Tuesday with highs in the low 80s. Slight chance for storms Wednesday. I'm meteorologist Jennifer Wojcicki on 95.3 WBEV, powered by Daily Dodge. Currently, it's 74 degrees.
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0: Music on a Sunday afternoon in the summertime. Rather unusual. Usually it's Brewer baseball at this hour, but the Brewers are on this evening from Williamsport, Pennsylvania. 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Tomorrow morning, you can have your radio alarm clock set right where it normally is for the morning show here on WBEV. It will be right on time, starting at 6 a.m.
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1: 49 tonight, under clear skies, north winds around 5 miles per hour. Ample sunshine developing with fog in spots early. Tomorrow, daytime high is approaching 77. Lows level off around 55. Tomorrow night, clear skies. High temperatures reach up to 81. Tuesday, under mainly clear skies. 83. Wednesday, slight chance for storms. I'm meteorologist Jennifer Wojcicki on 95.3 WBEV. 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Currently, 73.
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During the summer months, the American Red Cross is in particular need of your generous donations of blood. 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Here in Beaver Dam, the First Evangelical Lutheran Church will be hosting two blood drives Monday and Tuesday afternoon. 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Find out full details about the address, the schedule, in fact, make

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0: Everybody out for a pass. Good protection. Throws middle.
1: Oh,
0: and
1: yes.
0: Touchdown.
1: Oh, yes.
0: Diving grab. Tucker Kraft. And the Packers lead it. 6-0. Snap to Goff. Rush on. Goff looking. He's hit. He's
1: yes.
0: Sacked. And there is your dagger delivered by Devontae Wyatt.
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4: 49 tonight, under clear skies, north winds, around 5 miles per hour. Ample sunshine developing with fog in spots early. Tomorrow, daytime high is approaching 77. Lows level off around 55. Tomorrow night, clear skies. High temperatures reach up to 81. Tuesday, under mainly clear skies. 83. Wednesday, slight chance for storms. I'm meteorologist Jennifer Wojcicki on 95.3 WBEV. 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

0: With the 4-H and cream puffs.
1: Well, we're serving cream puffs and caramel apple slices and watermelon slices. And I've been doing this for a lot of years, more than 20, and I've enjoyed it. And the kids learn a lot by working in the cream puff stand.
0: Why do you think people love cream puffs so much at the county fair?
1: Well, if they don't get to state fair, the lines aren't as long here, and they're just as good here as they are at state fair. And we've been doing this for a long time.
0: Do you know how many cream puffs you go through in a typical fair?
1: Usually 2,000 or more.
0: Unbelievable here. Talk about the Dodge County 4-H and what do the kids learn by doing this, and how do proceeds help the 4-H?
1: Well, the kids come and work in the stand. They learn how to handle the money. They greet the customers, do good customer service, and all the money goes into the general fund to help the cost, so the kids aren't paying so much for their trips and their scholarships and all the things that the Dodge County 4-H leaders do for the kids.
0: In the co-op building, then, are you open long runs during the fair, or when are you open?
1: We're here every day from 10 in the morning until 10 at night.
0: Well, that means you can have probably 1, 2, 3, 4, 5 cream puffs in a day, right?
1: You can have a lot of cream puffs here.
0: Jane, thank you so much. Again, the co-op building, stop on down for a cream puff, some watermelon, and some other fun. I am Wade Bates, wandering the Dodge County Fair with Kledelsky Real Estate on 95.3 WBEV.
2: Here it is. And a ground ball, left side, backhanded by Ortiz. Throw across the diamond. Yes, in time. Checks his runners. Here's the pitch. Fly ball, left field. Half on the warning track. Half at the wall. It's gone! Andrew Vaughn ties in the bottom of the first inning with a three-run homer.
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1: 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Currently, it's 75 degrees.
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0: The Chicago Bears have put up $200,000 to help out the storm victims in Cook County in northwest Indiana, where the Bears plan to locate. Thousands have been without power since August 11th. That's 12 days. Two Phoenix cops have been fired for an unreported traffic stop. The chief, Matthew Giordano, says turned violent with officers Luis Vasquez Jr. and Antonio Felix assaulting and tasing a man and a woman. The chief saying he has no idea what their motive was. There's no indication the officers even knew the victims.
1: No community members should suffer what happened here. We recognize this erodes community trust, and I am committed to rebuilding that trust starting today.
0: The officers have been charged with assault, robbery, and kidnapping. 25 years after the September 11th attacks, New York City is still working to formally identify all of the nearly 3,000 people killed at the World Trade Center. About 40% of the remains still have not been identified, a quarter century after the attacks. But now, in a first-of-its-kind discovery, the chief medical examiner and the NYPD have identified a 9/11 victim by combining DNA testing with family tree research. They found her using what they call genetic genealogy. Unimaginable 25 years ago because the methodology didn't exist. All we know is the victim was an adult female. Her family does not want to go public. She's the 1,651st victim to be formally identified. Wayne Cabot, ABC News.
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4: 49 tonight, under clear skies, north winds, around 5 miles per hour. Ample sunshine developing with fog and spots early. Tomorrow, daytime high is approaching 77. Lows level off around 55. Tomorrow night, clear skies. High temperatures reach up to 81. Tuesday, under mainly clear skies. 83. Wednesday, slight chance for storms. I'm meteorologist Jennifer Wojcicki on 95.3 WBEV. 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Currently, it's 75 degrees.
5: 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They're taking on the Atlanta Braves. And in honor of that live Brewer coverage right around the corner, here's something live from Cheap Trick.

0: I'll be speaking about the challenges faced by the Eustisford School District and Eustisford area students with their superintendent, Todd Bugnacki, this coming Saturday morning at 8:30 on Party Line.
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Lows of aloft around 55. Tomorrow night, clear skies. High temperatures reach up to 81 Tuesday under mainly clear skies. 83 Wednesday, slight chance for storms. I'm meteorologist Jennifer Wojcicki on 95.3 WBEV. 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Currently, it's 75 degrees.

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4: 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The Brewers and Atlanta Braves get ready to finish up this three-game series. Hi again, everybody. Jeff Levering with you. Alongside is Lane Grindle, and our producer and engineer is Kent Sommerfeld. We are at Journey Bank Ballpark at historic Bowman Field, the ninth oldest operating field in America. And we've got the Brewers and the Braves. Brewers have won the first two games of the series. We are in a different city, in a different state, in a different time zone. The Brewers hope to sweep these Atlanta Braves. They'll send Shane Drone to the mound against Tyler Malley of the Braves. We'll be back. 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
5: Jim Basquiat back on baseball tonight. 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Ronald Acuna Jr. comes into this one, 199 career home runs, 221 career stolen bases, and 895 career games. 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The current mark, 929 games by Alfonso Soriano. So Acuna has plenty of time to get that more. Meantime, Chris Sale, Atlanta's ace, 220 ERA, a whip just over one, 166 Ks this year in 135 innings, dozen wins. I'd say he's an ace. He'll front any playoff series for the Braves. Earlier today, as his team arrived here in Williamsport, our ESPN senior writer and MLB insider Tim Kirkshen caught up with the Atlanta left-hander.
6: What are you looking forward to most about your first trip to Williamsport?
7: I've seen it on TV a lot, so just kind of, you know, comparing it to that and just kind of having a good time with the kids.
6: What's it been like hanging with the kids on the bus so far?
7: It takes you back. You know, I have kids that are playing Little League, and my oldest son's in high school, so I've been around it quite a bit. But, you know, I remember being this age and you know, what I thought big leaguers were and looking up to those guys. So, you know, just trying to have a good time talking, you know, chopping it up a little bit.
6: What were you like at age 12?
7: Probably not as good as most of these guys at baseball. So, you know, it is cool. You know, maybe someone on this bus is going to be, you know, a big leaguer one day, so they can look back and you know what the experience they had as a player, as, you know, a little leaguer, and then, you know, come and do this as a big leaguer. It'd be cool.
6: Are you extra psyched that you have children and now you're going here and you're going to be able to tell them what it's like?
7: Yeah, I even got a text from a high school coach talking about, you know, back when I played Little League at Peterson Park back in Lakeland. So I was probably a better hitter back then than I was pitcher. But no, this is just a fun thing. You know, anytime you can promote the game, promote Little League, you know, youth sports, and have some fun with it, it's always a, you know, positive.
6: You missed the trip here in 2022 with the Red Sox. That must have hurt, but you're making up for it now?
7: Absolutely. No, I'm looking forward to it.
6: Last thing, there's a tradition you have to go down the hill on a piece of cardboard. Are you planning on doing that?
7: I'm absolutely not. I'm too old to be sliding on the on cardboard. I tried to make a diving play last year, and that didn't work out too well, so I think I might let the kids take that for me.
6: Thank you, Chris.
5: Yeah, no doubt about it. Why not skip that? This is Baseball Tonight on ESPN Radio and the ESPN. I'm getting you set for this Little League Classic. 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

0: The all-time home run leader for a single season is Matt Olson.
1: Yep. Just big power, man.
0: 0-2 and a weak grounder left side. Tough play with a shift. Racing over. That's the third baseman, Hamilton, who steps on second and throws to first to double up Olson. Playing way off the line. And Hamilton, how often do you see that play, a 5-3 double play, with the five, the third baseman, stepping on second base for the first out?
1: I'm not sure I've seen that, actually. I mean, because he came over where he passes the shortstop to get to second, and he's so fast, almost runs into Terang, and because he's taking it by himself. And Drouin looked at him like, I don't even, what just happened? Like, how in the world did he just do that?
0: Two outs, and Ozzie Albies batting right, takes high, ball one.
1: I mean, the speed where he caught that, he was on full speed and never hesitated that was what he's going to do. He said, I'll beat Acuna Jr. to second, and I'll make the throw on the run.
0: Swinging a tip in the glove of the catcher, Contreras. It's 1-1 in Albies. And I'm going to venture a guess. That's the first time we've seen a 5-3 double play at second base with the third baseman since the banning of the shifts.
1: Yeah, I mean, he's right. He's over in an almost normal position.
0: 1-1 pitch and gone fishing as Albies chasing an off-speed in the dirt. It's 1-2.
1: I mean, he started over certainly more towards shortstop, but the shortstop was there. He just ran by him, got the ball, almost took out Terang, and threw at the same time. That was just wild.
0: 1-2 pitch, way outside, not close from Drouin. And it's 2-2 on Albies. 1-0 Braves, top three.
1: But it gives you a sense of how fast Hamilton is. I mean, the speed by which he was able to beat Acuna Jr. to second is just elite.
0: The pitch, fouled back by Albies, got it on the hands of the cleanup batter for Atlanta. You know, Olson's grounded into two double plays. I think it's the last time we'll get a pregame interview from Matt Olson. It's our fault, clearly. The pitch, Albies, and he fights it off. And one-handed follow through by Albies on a breaking ball down and away. And it rolls back to the screen, 1-2. The count remains. The pitch, swing and a miss, got him. Struck him out is Drouin with his third strikeout. One hit, nobody left. Top of the order coming up for the Brewers. We go to the bottom of the third. 1-0 Braves. 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